0: From the News Talk 98.9 WORD Weather Center, here's a breaking weather alert on 93.3 The Planet. A severe thunderstorm watch continues until 1 a.m. early tomorrow morning. A severe thunderstorm watch means that conditions are favorable for the development of severe thunderstorms over the next several hours. Some of these storms may produce large hail and strong, damaging straight-line winds. Although tornadic development can't be ruled out, damaging hail and strong winds are likely to be the primary threat with developing storms. Storms can pop up quickly, so stay up to date on rapidly changing weather conditions and be prepared to take action if warnings are issued. A severe thunderstorm watch continues until 1 a.m. early tomorrow morning. I'm meteorologist Derek Height on 93.3 The Planet.
1: 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Have you heard the story out of a YMCA camp in New Jersey? A little kid came in, started passing out chocolate laced with shrooms and got all of his classmates high as a kite. I'll tell you the story and what happened after this. This is Papa Roach. See you in hell. Alice in Chains next.

93.3, The Planet Rock. So here's how all this went down. A kid at a YMCA summer camp in New Jersey came to camp one day with a bunch of chocolates. Started handing them out to all of his friends. Just so happened to be all those chocolates were laced with shrooms. And now these kids were flying high again in Aussie terms, but obviously it's a scary thing. You don't know what these kids have taken. They got to go into like lockdown protocols, poison control, call parents. They're all freaking out. But yeah, I mean, it's they always heard that joke like, how come I wasn't there the day that so-and-so was handing out free drugs?

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One texter here at 800-774-0093 says kids today are soft. I was doing all kinds of stuff in middle school. Well, that's not good. I don't know if that's something you want to brag about. Another texter says, I would lose it if that happened to my kid. I get it. You know, you got to teach them all about not accepting food from anyone. No candy from strangers. No candy from their friends, right?

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0: 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A severe thunderstorm warning has been issued until 9:30 p.m. tonight for Hart, Rabun, Stevens, Anderson, Oconee, Franklin, and Habersham counties. This storm has the potential for both large hail and strong straight-line winds. Penny-size hail and winds up to 60 miles an hour are likely as it moves southeast at around 35 miles an hour. Again, a severe thunderstorm warning continues until 9:30 p.m. tonight for Hart, Rabun, Stevens, Anderson, Oconee, Franklin, and Habersham counties. Bear in mind, this storm has the potential for hail the size of pennies and winds up to 60 miles an hour are likely. I'm meteorologist Derek Height on 93.3 The Planet.
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5: From the News Talk 98.9 WORD Weather Center, here's a breaking weather alert on 93.3 The Planet. A new severe thunderstorm warning has been issued until 9:30 p.m. tonight for Lawrence, Chester, Union, Spartanburg, Cherokee, and Greenville counties. This line of storms has the potential for both large hail and strong straight-line winds. Hail the size of pennies and winds up to 60 miles an hour are likely as it moves south at 30 miles an hour. I'm meteorologist Derek Height on 93.3 The Planet.
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Texter says, could you play Learn to Fly from Foo Fighters for those kids that got super baked? Dear God. You guys are awful. 93.3 The Planet Rocks. It's Diesel with Poison. Nothing but a good time.

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I mean, we got a ton of content on there. 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
3: 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Isolated thunderstorms early tonight, otherwise clear skies with a low temperature of 73, northwest winds at 10 to 20, Wednesday sunny with a high temperature of 92, Thursday plenty of sun, high of 89. I'm meteorologist Ray Miller on 93.3 The Planet. Right now, it's 85.

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Rattle the Cage, Nickelback, 93.3 The Planet Rocks. They got a new record coming out this October. Looking ahead, I've got three in a row from Van Halen at 10 o'clock. I'll pick the band, Van Halen. You pick the songs. 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

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Here's a breaking weather alert on 93.3 The Planet. A severe thunderstorm warning has been issued until 10:15 p.m. tonight for Elbert, Anderson, Oconee, Stevens, Hart, and Franklin counties. This storm has the potential for both large hail and strong straight-line winds. Hail the size of pennies and winds up to 60 miles an hour are likely as it moves southeast at 30 miles an hour. Again, a severe thunderstorm warning continues until 10:15 p.m. tonight for Elbert, Anderson, Oconee, Stevens, Hart, and Franklin counties. Bear in mind, this storm has the potential for penny-size hail and wind gusts to 60 miles an hour. I'm meteorologist Derek Height on 93.3 The Planet.

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1: I like Paige when she goes out on the weekends. 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

Texter, I can't read your P1 name on the radio. I can't do it, okay? It's an FCC violation, but I can approximate. He says his name is Big Blank Rick, and the middle word rhymes with Rick. So Biggest Dingus Ringus wants to hear Hot for Teacher from Van Halen. So even though you put me in that spot, Dingus, I'll play your song. Hot for Teacher, part of the 10 o'clock threesome of Van Halen coming up.

0: From the News Talk 98.9 WORD Weather Center, here's a breaking weather alert on 93.3 The Planet. A severe thunderstorm watch continues until 1 a.m. early tomorrow morning. A severe thunderstorm watch means that conditions are favorable for the development of severe thunderstorms over the next several hours. Some of these storms may produce large hail and strong, damaging straight-line winds. Although tornadic development can't be ruled out, damaging hail and strong winds are likely to be the primary threat with developing storms. Storms can pop up quickly, so stay up to date on rapidly changing weather conditions and be prepared to take action if warnings are issued. A severe thunderstorm watch continues until 1 a.m. early tomorrow morning. I'm meteorologist Derek Height on 93.3 The Planet.
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shout out to all of you that had hot teachers growing up. I didn't. I think the last objectively hot teacher I had was like seventh grade art class. You know, we're in there gluing popsicle sticks together. I'm drawing band logos and making them look all artsy. And that's the last time I had one. It's not fair. Breaking Benjamin now, Something Wicked. Coming up, Stone Temple Pilots, AC/DC, and Green Day before 10:45.

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know, thinking about having hot teachers growing up just unlocked a core memory in my mind. Going back to that middle school art class, we're what, 12 years old, 13 years old? We're immature as hell. We discover a certain number in between 68 and 70. And we think it's the funniest thing in the world. We ask this teacher, hey, teacher, have you ever heard of 69? Do you know what it means? She said, yeah, I know exactly what it means. And if you keep saying it, I'm going to send you to the principal's office. Shut us down and made her even hotter. Here's My Sacrifice from Creed. Green Day's Basket Case next.

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song had a shelf life for Guns N' Roses. Civil War, they originally released it on 1990's charity album Nobody's Child, Romanian Angel Appeal.

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93.3, the planet rocks. You got to get out there, man. You got to see some shows in 2026. We're running out of time, but there's still some really good ones coming up towards the end of the year. 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

Texter said, I'm going to see Rob Zombie and Marilyn Manson next month. Sweet. They're going to be at True Lion Amphitheater in Charlotte. That's that smaller venue. It's like a PNC, but smaller, behind the NC Music Factory. Been to a lot of shows inside at the Fillmore, but never out back at True Lion. So, jealous. Super jealous. But I could go to the show. Maybe I will go to the show. Maybe I'll see you there. Smashing Pumpkins tonight. Motley Crue is coming up playing Girls, Girls, Girls and Greta Van Fleet before 11:30.

0: 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Three songs from the same artist. This is Jacques the Rock. I am here with... Madam, what is your name?
1: Huh?
0: Madam Ha. The Planet gives you the 10 o'clock threesome. It is a menage a trois of rock. Does that not make you feel sexy?
1: Huh?
0: Oui. 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
3: There are two kinds of guys looking for jobs in roofing. Some are looking for a job that pays money. Get a job with Chuck in a truck and you'll be up the ladder tomorrow. Driving nails, making money. Go to Guy Roofing and tomorrow will be the first day of your next 4 months in a classroom. What's the difference between those two guys? Well, the classroom guy won't be making roofer money quite yet, but he'll be learning about safety and waterproofing techniques, how to avoid mistakes, and how to fix the mistakes made by guys who never went to class. The other guy will be learning on the job, and that job might be your house. Kind of guy who wants to be in a classroom listening to master roofers for 4 months before he even climbs a ladder is the guy you want on your roof. He isn't planning to be a roofer until he's tired of it. He's a guy who wants to be great at it. Guy Roofing. You got a roof, you got a guy.

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It's Diesel. I hope you're enjoying your night, having a cold one or two or however many. I'm not here to judge you, you know. You're on your time. Coming up, I got you for 7.5 minutes. Metallica's One right after Nirvana. This is Come As You Are.

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Texter said, Diesel, I was 15 in 1988 when Metallica released One. Changed the game entirely. Took me from loving hair metal to loving thrash metal. Yeah, dude. It was a groundbreaker, right? It was long. It was epic. It was deep. There was a music video for it. Oh, my God. Metallica did a music video, right? It was a crazy time. But, hey, man, what a great core memory for you. This is The Offspring, Self-Esteem, 93.3 The Planet Rocks.

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the planet. Isolated thunderstorms early tonight, otherwise clear skies with a low temperature of 73, northwest winds at 10 to 20. Wednesday, sunny with a high temperature of 92. Thursday, plenty of sun, high of 89. I'm meteorologist Ray Miller on 93.3 The Planet. Right now, it's 79.

0: There are two kinds of guys looking for jobs in roofing. Some are looking for a job that pays money. Get a job with Chuck in a truck and you'll be up the ladder tomorrow. Driving nails, making money. Go to Guy Roofing and tomorrow will be the first day of your next 4 months in a classroom. What's the difference between those two guys? Well, the classroom guy won't be making roofer money quite yet, but he'll be learning about safety and waterproofing techniques, how to avoid mistakes, and how to fix the mistakes made by guys who never went to class. The other guy will be learning on the job, and that job might be your house. Kind of guy who wants to be in a classroom listening to master roofers for 4 months before he even climbs a ladder is the guy you want on your roof. He isn't planning to be a roofer until he's tired of it. He's a guy who wants to be great at it. Guy Roofing. You got a roof, you got a guy.
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5: 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Isolated thunderstorms early tonight, otherwise clear skies with a low temperature of 73, northwest winds at 10 to 20. Wednesday, sunny with a high temperature of 92. Thursday, plenty of sun, high of 89. I'm meteorologist Ray Miller on 93.3 The Planet. 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
5: 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Isolated thunderstorms early tonight, otherwise clear skies with a low temperature of 73, northwest winds at 10 to 20. Wednesday, sunny with a high temperature of 92. Thursday, plenty of sun, high of 89. I'm meteorologist Ray Miller on 93.3 The Planet. Right now, it's 75.

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0: 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Diesel tucks you in with a 10 o'clock threesome. Three songs from the same artist. This is Jacques Larocque. I am here with... Madam, what is your name?
1: Huh?
0: Madam Ha. The Planet gives you the 10 o'clock threesome. It is a menage a trois of rock. Does that not make you feel sexy?
1: Huh?
0: Oui. 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
1: It is funny you mention that. I have been talking about collards for 2 weeks.
2: Yeah. They're so good.
1: I want to find some good ones. I can't really find any good ones. Like, I can make them, learn how to make them. But I want some good ones.
2: It's something with the grease. It's fatback, isn't it? That you put in the...
3: You get a little hog rendering in there. It might be good. Get you some big, thick sliced bacon and a lot of salt.
2: Uh-huh.
1: But I want to know where to go. Like, somebody tell me where to go get some good ones. Like, one of these places somebody's got to, like, you know.
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3: Ooh.
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2: I mean, that's my mom made the best.
3: That'd be great. Really? 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Your mama's house.
2: Oh, yeah. I'm just saying.
1: That's what I thought she was saying. Like, is there a restaurant called Your Mama's
2: it
1: House?
2: Should
1: like,
2: be.
3: Let's go get dessert at Your Mama's House.
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5: 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Here's the Carolinas' most trusted forecast on 93.3 The Planet. Isolated thunderstorms early tonight, otherwise clear skies with a low temperature of 73, northwest winds at 10 to 20, Wednesday sunny with a high temperature of 92, Thursday plenty of sun, high of 89. I'm meteorologist Ray Miller on 93.3 The Planet. Right now, it's 75.

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4: Well, Carly Simon.
5: God, you know I didn't say hello earlier.
4: Oh.
5: I just realized that.
6: You bitch.
5: I know. Give me an Alex Jones. I'm deserving of it for that.
7: You son of a bitch.
4: I know Kimberly would be mad at you.
7: You son of a bitch.
4: Well, I don't want to be the bearer of bad news, but I do want to let you know that Carly Simon has revealed that she has Parkinson's disease, but is also cancer-free, which is good.
5: You're so vain, you're so vain, you're so vain, baby, you're so vain. Is that her song?
6: Yes, sir.
4: After being treated for skin cancer on her face.
5: No, it's not. I was singing, you're good, you're good, baby.
6: You
5: so
6: bitch.
5: Good. Yeah, but quit calling me a bitch, Paige.
7: You son of a bitch.
4: I haven't said any bad words.
5: No, but tell him that doesn't fit.
4: Don't be a bitch, fat boy.
5: Yeah,
6: you know
5: she
6: what?
5: Bitched you back.
6: This is for you.
8: We're supposed to help me.
5: What?
8: Now, you're psychoanalyzed.
5: He is. I love it. God bless them. I'm going to rent.
6: God bless America.
5: Princess
4: Peach.
5: Or whatever it was. I'm going to rent that one.
4: That'd be cute.
5: I'll do that one for the granddaughters.
4: Yeah. Mm-hmm.
5: Just one, though.
6: He's got 26 options. So
5: that's probably how many grandkids I'll end up having.
6: Nice!
5: God dang it. I'm just kidding.
4: All right. Well, Carly says she said she hasn't stopped living or working and is releasing a new album on August 14th. So that's the good news.
5: Oh.
4: So she's cancer-free on her face, but she found out that she has Parkinson's disease.
6: I guess that's what fights that off, right? You got to stay active.
5: Let me ask you this. Parkinson, in my mind, it's... I'm just being a very honest engine right here, is the memory loss and also the shakes, correct?
4: Well.
5: And I'm saying that with a very naive tongue.
6: Well, when it gets bad, you start to lose bodily functions,
4: my,
6: too.
4: My grandfather, I shouldn't
5: I lost
4: say
5: that in
4: one,
5: freaking middle
4: he
5: school.
4: Had a, he did a repetitive thing with his arm.
5: Oh, really?
4: Yeah.
5: Well, it looks like the tomahawk chop the way you're doing
4: well,
5: it. He wasn't doing it
6: was
5: like
6: he
5: that.
6: Private
5: was
6: he? When he was doing it?
4: It was kind of like that, and.
5: It's like he's howling something.
4: When I, 1 year, I told my mom I
5: was your grandpa in the SS. I have to ask right now.
6: Wait, I mean it's a legit question because you have blonde hair, and we assume he did.
4: No,
5: blonde hair, blue eyes.
4: He fought for the. He was in the Navy.
6: Let me ask you a question.
5: It's a great song, by the way.
6: Did he also have big boobs?
4: My grandfather? That's the dumbest thing you ever said.
5: It's not really. My dad had.
4: I mean, he had. He was. Yeah. He played golf. He was. In good shape, handsome man.
5: Yeah.
4: Dressed impeccably.
6: Is this
4: well.
6: Jerry Lee's daddy?
4: No. I didn't know Mr. Pearl.
5: Did he? Oh. Uh-huh. Did he have like a real constable name? Like, what's his name? Cornelius Vanderbilt Pearl?
4: Oh, no. I never knew my grandfather on that side. He had a heart attack.
5: Yeah, but like, do you know his name? No.
4: No.
5: Oh, wow.
6: Did you say that on the air, or did you tell me that off the air? You found a kid with an old name?
5: Yeah. Somebody sent me a link to, there's this this kid. He's like, it's weird to even say this. He's like 15. He does card breaks online, and his name's Cornelius. And he's a young, like, 14-year-old white kid. It's just the craziest thing to me that someone would name their kid Cornelius.
6: He's taking Cornelius Jenkins' name.
7: Hello.
4: Maybe he was Jerry Lee. I don't know. I don't remember.
5: Yeah. Yeah.
6: That little kid's taking your name.
5: My great grandpas had the coolest names ever. Like, one of them's name was Dylan Fox. Like, that's freaking
6: cool as hell.
5: The other one's name was Enoch. Like, the Bible.
6: Nucky.
5: Yeah.
6: Nucky.
4: That's a great name.
5: I know. Enoch.
6: Well, Nucky Thompson.
5: Ooh.
4: Well, my grandmother's name was Lucille. I knew her.
5: Ah. Chuck Berry wrote a song about her.
4: She's a beautiful woman.
6: Yeah. Oh, Nucky. Jimmy Darmody's son killed him. Spoiler alert.
4: But then, Bastard. You know, on this side. So when the summer when my grandfather was not doing well with Parkinson, I decided to fly here by myself and spend the summer here with my grandfather. Mm. And it was great because I got to know him and when I got on the plane, he told me that he loved me. It meant so much to me.
5: God.
4: And then he died.
5: I had a grandpa that never said it back to me.
4: In October. Oh,
6: and that was a man, by God.
4: And he passed away that That's October. Right. So I left in September and he passed away. So it really meant something that I heard the last thing when he got on the plane. Yeah. He goes,
5: You're about to cry right now, you pussy.
4: I know.
5: Pussy.
4: He goes, I love you.
6: Don't you dry it up.
4: So it meant
5: Come
4: so
5: here.
4: Much.
5: You want Fat Boy's shirt tail to clean up your eyes.
4: So what I'm saying about Parkinson is you just never know.
5: No, you don't. So the reason I asked about that, the performing part of it, some of these, again, it affects everybody differently. You know, like, what does Alan Jackson have? Is it MS or?
6: I have not heard, actually.
5: You know, but he just played his last show, right?
6: Yeah, he's done. They're going to air it on NBC in the fall, too. So.
4: MS is very, very painful.
5: He has, wow, this is odd. He has CMT, which... Not country music television.
6: He's got a lot of those awards.
5: Charcot-Marie tooth disease, a genetic nerve condition he inherited from his father.
6: I've never heard of
5: it. Nerve damage. It harms the peripheral nerves in the arms, legs, hands, and feet. Cause your the hands to draw
4: Stiffening.
5: Up. Oh, Jesus Christ,
4: that's
5: dude.
4: Painful.
5: My grandma had that. She had like one. Her left hand looked like a freaking lobster claw.
6: Well,
5: like,
6: whatever.
5: From working in sewing mills for years, dude. That, like her hand looked like a, like you was trying to walk your fingers like a damn dinosaur to mess with a little kid, you know? That's the way, poor thing. My grandpa said, though, it held a broom nicely.
6: To whatever Celine Dion has, her whole body stiffens like that.
5: Yeah, that's.
6: They got to shoot Narcan or whatever up her nose like a nasal spray.
5: Don't you pray for that? Like, you want it.
6: You
5: want a peaceful life. You want, like, whatever the plan is for you to live that life. But you want to go out not in pain, having your faculties about you, your mind, and you don't want to be a burden to anybody. Like, that's what I hope.
6: Yeah, because when you, like, I was very surprised Chris Johnson has got MS, right? Like, he's in the chair, and, like, he looks completely different. It's the same, you know, CJ2K that was running the ball for the Titans all those years ago. And now he announced that I think it's MS is what he's got.
5: God.
6: But he has
5: do
6: to
5: you
6: do
5: not
6: it.
5: Hear more of that here recently?
6: Unfortunately, yeah. Like Eric Dane, he passed away quick from it when it progressed.
4: Yeah, because you can't get it. It gets to the point where you can't get out of bed.
6: And Chris is doing the thing now where he has to type with his eyes. He has to look at the keyboard.
5: Oh, my God. Thank God. I mean, maybe thank God that tech's available. I guess thank God for that. But, like, I don't know. What would be – this is such a proverbial thing. But, like, what's worse? Having your faculties about you but not being able to be mobile or being mobile but not having – I think it's the latter.
6: The fact that you can't physically take care of yourself has got to be the worst.
5: Yeah, that's the thing. Yeah. My mama, like, she wrote me this note one time, and it was during COVID – because she didn't leave the house for a whole year.
6: ALS is what I'm sorry is what he has.
5: I'd go to the grocery store for her and do all anything she needed. And she wrote me this letter. She said, I don't want you to ever think of me as a burden. And, like, it made me cry when I read it. Hey, mama. Because I was like, you're never a burden. Like, I don't do for those I don't love. You know what I mean? Like, if it was grandpa, I wouldn't be bringing him up, you know? He never said I love you. But you know, I don't want anyone to ever think that I am a burden, nor do I want to, you don't want to have that dynamic with your loved ones where they think that and you think that, but you're not talking about it.
4: Oh. I just think Alzheimer's is terrible from what I went through with my mom because you basically stop eating and I had to just get the tiniest little things and make her eat it and, you know.
5: Yeah, it's wild, man, the whole cycle of it. You need help doing it when you start off. You need help at the end, too. It's like that middle ground. That's where you, holy bum. That's the hardest part, too, is the middle part.
6: Watching them slip away for years and years.
4: Yeah. And just trying to keep her happy and hearing the same five stories over and over again and pretending I never heard them. No, please tell me about you dating Michael Bolton.
5: Do you remember so-and-so we used to go to church with? No.
4: No, please tell me.
5: Well, let me tell you what happened to her cousin sister.
6: Let me fill you in.
5: I'm like, let's hear about her.
4: Let's hear it. I want to hear that story again.
5: I want to know what happened to Gay Nell. I've not heard you talk about her. I always thought her name was interesting.
4: By all means.
5: Yeah, our next-door neighbor in Poe Mill, her name was Gay Nell. I always thought that was just odd. It's like, wow. Just made me go by Nell.
4: Maybe.
5: I don't know.
6: Oh, my God. How would she sound then? I just thought that the hair was boy walking down the street.
5: Oh, you mean Death Nail?
6: Yeah.
5: Oh my God.

0: 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Gaynell be like, hang on, I'm coming on.
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1: We have something good here that we can go with. So let's go to the phones and go to Donna. Donna, what's going on?
2: Hi, y'all.
1: Hey, hey.
2: Hey.
1: How's it going?
2: I'm calling from outside.
1: Oh, okay. Well, what, did you just break out of prison? What do you mean? Now you're outside in the yard or something?
2: Yeah, I don't want anyone to hear me, if you know what I mean.
1: Oh, I got you. Oh, okay, I got you. So what's up?
2: So, well, I guess I'm calling because I need y'all's opinion on something. Honestly, I don't know if I'm right or wrong anymore.
3: Uh-oh.
1: It's life right now.
3: It's going to be good.
1: That's usually when it gets good, yeah.
2: Yeah, my husband and I have been married like 28 years, and he's always had these little side businesses.
1: Yeah, okay.
2: Which is fine. I appreciate it. I really do. He's a hard worker.
1: Yeah.
3: What does he do? If you don't mind me asking.
2: Lineman. Lineman for the power company.
1: Oh, God bless. That's hard work right there.
3: That's good money. Shout out, Pike.
1: Yeah.
2: Yeah. Yeah.
1: And dangerous.
2: He's good at it.
1: He's good at it.
2: But he's always got some little business idea.
1: Yeah. Like what?
2: Yeah, like years ago, he was fresh. Years ago, first it was pressure washing, then it was reselling tools, then it was buying storage units.
3: Oh, no. He's been watching TV.
1: Yeah.
3: Watching Storage Wars.
2: Yeah, right. Hmm. And then then one day he got a car lot in Greenwood, was going out of business, and he bought 11 of those inflatable tube men.
1: Oh, the wacky waving inflatable tube men. Yes.
3: He bought 11?
4: Where do you put them?
2: 11.
1: Why? Why buy 11?
2: Because they were cheap, and apparently he knew that, I don't know, he knew people that wanted them.
3: Of course he did, right? New idea.
1: Yeah.
2: And I hate to admit it, but he made a ton of money.
1: Aha! Very nice. Yeah. Yeah.
2: Right, but that's the problem. He got lucky one time, and now he thinks every idea is a shark tank. Mm.
3: Well, that's how it starts, right? To get a little taste.
1: That's exactly how it starts. Yeah. It's so inspirational to watch that show.
2: Yeah.
1: It really is.
3: I see Babs on there.
2: Well, then he bought one inflatable water slide.
1: Yeah.
2: Then another one. Yep. Then another one.
1: Oh,
2: and Jesus. Now?
3: How many?
2: 26.
4: Oh, my
3: 26?
4: God.
1: 26 inflatable water?
2: 26 inflatables. Yeah, that's
1: God
2: right.
1: Bless.
3: Ew, that ain't a side hustle.
1: Hey, you got a freaking inflatable amusement park. Hey, what all do you have?
3: Dude, he's hoarding.
1: Like, what all do you have?
2: All right, two tropical water slides, three bouncing castles, and a dinosaur combo, a unicorn combo, pirate ship, giant shark, fire truck, police cruiser, safari thing, an obstacle course, a basketball challenge, Halloween pumpkin bounce house, Christmas bounce house.
1: God bless.
2: And I don't even know what else anymore.
3: You have a Christmas bounce house?
2: Yes.
1: How many? God.
3: How many days a year can you even use a Christmas bounce
2: house? Well, apparently it's not enough to justify owning one.
1: I am kind of oddly fascinated by this right now.
3: You got an obstacle course.
2: Well, you wouldn't be if you had to help move them.
1: Well, there, that show, I see that, sure.
2: Yeah.
1: Yeah.
2: See, that's where this becomes my problem.
3: There it is. You're the you're the enlisted help. You got to do it.
2: Yeah. Yes. Every Friday night, we're loading trailers.
1: Yeah.
2: Every Sunday afternoon, we're picking stuff up. Then we're cleaning the mud off, and we're folding everything up. Yeah. Then we're pulling it off.

0: all back into storage.
1: So you're involved in all of it too? You're his assistant?
0: Yeah, every bit of it.
2: Now here's the big question. Is he giving you some money?
1: I believe that ha ha. Yeah. The ha ha is the laughter, is the payment, right?
0: Yeah. Apparently, my payment is building something together.
2: Oh, yeah. Yeah, he's got you on that.
0: Which it sounds nice until you're scrubbing dirt off a pirate ship at 6 o'clock on a Sunday.
1: That's fair. Actually, okay. That is a fair.
3: Yeah.
2: Hey, it is.
0: Yeah. Well, and here's the thing. Everybody thinks we're making money.
2: You're not making money when you got 26
1: inflatables? No. Hold on. You got 26 inflatables and you're not making money on it?
0: No, because nobody counts the real cost.
2: All right, you got to tell me what this is. Like, explain the cost.
1: But they're high.
0: All right. For example, this past weekend we had 6 rentals.
1: Which, that's okay. Pretty good, right?
0: Sounds good, right. Yeah. Right. Then there's gas. Storage unit, insurance, blower repairs, straps, cleaning supplies, trailer maintenance, replacement parts. And after all that, yeah, we made about $74.
2: Total? Like, that's it?
0: Total.
1: For all 6?
0: Yes.
1: Good God. That is rough.
3: That's not lucrative.
0: Yep.
3: Can't live on that.
2: I do.
0: And then that's before you count the fact that we spent basically our entire weekend doing it.
2: I mean, your time's got value, and you don't want to be doing this stuff in the negative, so.
0: Exactly.
1: Yeah, but businesses don't become profitable overnight, though.
0: It's been 4 years.
2: Oh, I mean, that's different than overnight.
0: That's 4 years.
1: That's kind of the information I was going to ask next.
0: Yeah,
1: how long you've been at it.
0: I know. Wow. It sounds like I'm complaining.
1: Yeah.
0: But
1: a little
0: tired.
1: Bit, maybe, but yeah.
0: No, I'm getting tired.
1: I get that. I totally understand. I get that. I do.
0: We have one son. He's grown, married, lives in Arizona.
1: God
0: it's
1: bless.
0: Supposed to be our time now.
1: Your son needs air conditioner bad. Hey, but I get it, though. Like, this is not your twilight years. You want to enjoy it this way.
0: No.
1: I get it.
0: And instead, every weekend, we're wrestling bouncing houses or boxes, whatever they're called.
2: That's the phrase I never thought I'd hear.
1: Does your husband know that you're so angry about this?
0: Not really.
1: Why? Yeah.
0: Because every time I bring it up, he starts talking about growth.
2: He wants to get bigger than 26.
0: Seriously. He starts talking about market share and inventory and customer retention and all this
1: stuff. He's going to talk about his CAC. It's like being on Shark Tank.
0: Exactly.
1: Customer acquisition cost.
2: So I would probably know the answer to this, but has he picked a name for the business?
0: 3 times.
1: Oh, see.
2: Oh, okay.
1: I hope it's not because of, like, bankruptcy or anything you changed those. That's not a good sign, though, really.
0: No, all those have cost us a fortune.
1: Yeah.
2: I bet.
1: Does he enjoy it, though?
0: Well,
1: it sounds like a carny, if I'm being honest.
2: He does. Husband's a carny.
0: Exactly. He loves it, and that's the other problem.
1: Why is that the problem, though?
0: The neighborhood kids know him, and every time he pulls into a party, the kids start yelling, "Blow up man, his hair, dumb."
1: No, they don't.
3: Blow up man.
0: Yes, they absolutely do.
1: So blow up man.
2: God, that's great.
1: Yeah.
0: And he loves it.
1: It's pretty funny, though.
0: It's
1: one of the better nicknames you could have, I suppose.
3: I mean, the good part is maybe he's making kids happy, but if that's not the end game that you want.
0: No.
1: Makes him happy, though.
0: It's cute. He comes home grinning. Oh, man, those kids were so excited.
1: Yeah, I guess.
2: He's doing it for the right reason. That's cool.
1: Yeah.
2: You better strap those suckers down.
1: It sounds like a sweet person.
0: It's not sweet when you're folding up a shark at 98 degrees.
1: Does he
0: then he named every single one of them.
1: No way.
2: You said he
1: named them like...
2: It's just got better.
1: Like, what are the names?
0: Oh, yeah. We got Big Blue, Princess Penelope, Jurassic Jerry, Captain Splash, Patty the Pirate Ship, and Sir Bounce a Lot.
1: Sir Bounces a Lot. That's great. That's great.
2: Oh, that's embarrassing.
1: I like Sir Bounces a Lot, man. That's cool.
3: Maybe you print it for the parking lot.
1: Of course you do. Listen to her.
2: God.
1: Man.

0: Wow.
1: I don't know. I don't let him tell you.
0: Does he talk to him.
1: I mean, don't let him tell you. He doesn't talk to him.
0: He talks to, what, the inflatables or the kids?
1: Absolutely.
2: No way. That's why you shouldn't be talking to either one.
3: Yeah, right.
1: Last month, I watched him pat the unicorn and say, "Easy, girl. We'll get you folded up."
2: Stop it.
1: Man. I swear.
0: That's one of the funniest things, but also my mind goes to the gutter with that, so it gets... I'm awful for that. But
1: he'll deny it.
2: Well, of course he would. I would.
0: So what do you... God bless it. You want us to prank call him and try to like get Princess Peach or whatever it's called? What?
1: I don't know. I guess I just want someone besides me to tell him this isn't working.
0: Yeah.
2: Well, that's dangerous.
3: Yeah.
0: Yeah, because on one hand, I understand what you're saying. But on the other hand, like, I kind of respect the guy that's trying to build something. Because, like, my business, it took a while for, sometimes you have the greatest intentions and it just won't make any money. But enough about Fat Boy's Bacon Beard Oil. We'll talk about that at another
2: time. God, I wish I knew how to get some.
1: But did they make $74 after an entire weekend?
0: That's a fair point. I get that.
1: Yeah.
0: I get that. I think before we say anything to this or further, let us call him. Because we didn't have a truth and conscience. Yes. Seriously, because we the one that was going to do this bounced out.
2: They're gone, like, banned forever.
0: Like, we just call him and say, you know, hey, you know.
3: So-and-so. Mm-hmm.
1: Well, he's never heard any of this.
0: And from everything you've told us, he sounds like a decent guy. He's a good man, right?
1: No, he is. He's a really good man.
0: Okay. Then tell him that and just say, look, I think we got to maybe put this towards something else. We'll call him.
1: Y'all really would call him?
0: Yes. If you want us to, we will call him. Now, this isn't just to get free plugs, is it?
1: No, not as an ambush.
0: Oh.
1: I don't want him blindsided.
0: Oh, no, we can do something.
1: Tell him his wife is on the Rise Guys and she wants to talk to him.
2: Will he know who we are then?
1: Oh, yeah. He knows who you are.
0: Yeah, Fat Boy.
1: He doesn't start podcasting the show until 8. But I don't know. I just want him to listen.
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0: what? You missed the previous Rise Guys morning show? A true P1 would have never let that happen. So here's what the Rise Guys have been up to on 93.3 The Planet.
1: If you're just joining us, Donna called in because she's, I'd say, aggravated with her husband's side business.
2: Yeah, should have been here already, but if you just tuned in, you know, whatever.
1: It was a struggle to put it together, but so he's got a full-time job working for the power company.
2: Which is good money.
3: Yeah.

0: I was going to say, and dangerous as crap, too.
1: As much as they rate high, it should be good money.
0: God, no kidding. God, no kidding. But you might get free light bulbs.
2: Let me get one.
0: So the last 4 years, right, 3 or 4 years, he's built up a business where they run out inflatables, water slides, bouncy houses, freaking pirate ships, all this stuff.
1: Obstacle course, too.
0: Yeah.
3: Pirate ships.
1: He's got an inflatable Disney World, to be honest.
0: That's what I'm saying. Like, it's an amusement park. And it's, so she says after all the gas, insurance, repairs, rental storage units, blower repairs, like all that stuff. And then Friday nights and Saturday or Sunday afternoons, picking up, dropping them off. She said they made like, was it less than 100? 74 yeah. Dollars.
1: Which is pennies. It's nothing.
0: After doing six rentals. So Donna wants to tell her husband. He's on hold. He doesn't know why. He's listening to freaking... Hey, you put Kelly Clarkson on there again. Like Kelly Clarkson.
2: Kelly Clarkson!
0: She also didn't want to ambush him, Paige, which you were saying off there, which showed how sweet of a woman she was. Yeah. So we told him that his wife was on the phone and wanted to talk to him.
1: Oh, I'm playing breakaway for him, too. This is the good part. You want to give it a second or bring him on now?
0: All right, let it play through the chorus part.
1: This is the bridge, too. Billions with 100-fold. Swing around revolving door. All right, I think he's good.
0: Hey, EJ. EJ.
4: Good morning, guys.
0: EJ, how are you, sir?
4: I'm all right.
0: Yeah.
4: Yeah, am I going to win some concert tickets or something?
1: Yeah, sorry about that, EJ.
0: No.
4: Yeah. So
0: your wife.
1: Not going to happen.
0: Your wife has something she'd like to tell you. Your wife, Donna. Donna, go ahead.
5: Hey.
4: Hey, Donna.
0: Hey. I love it. Good old country people. I love it. Go ahead, talk.
5: I love you. I just love you.
4: I love you, too.
5: I'm tired.
4: Tired of what?
5: Tired of those inflatables.
4: Seriously?
5: Yeah.
4: On the radio?
5: Yes, sir. I didn't know how else to do it.
1: It's the best place to
4: Donna, come on.
0: EJ, don't get mad and cuss, please.
1: I swear you won't.
0: Please.
4: No, I'm not mad. I'm just embarrassed. I'm on the radio. Like, there's a difference.
1: Wait, but why are you embarrassed?
3: Great. Yeah.
1: Like, why, though?
4: Well, everyone is now listening to all of our business.
0: Well, we have it.
4: I mean, this is in Greenville, Greenwood, Spartanburg. Is this not all over?
0: Yes.
1: Yeah.
0: I mean, don't forget Tennessee, North
1: Chattanooga,
0: Georgia,
1: Cleveland, Oglethorpe,
0: Arizona.
4: Everybody
0: parts.
4: Knows what we make now.
5: Well, I didn't call to embarrass you.
4: But you did.
5: I called because you don't hear me at home.
4: That's not true.
5: It is. Every time I bring it up, you start talking about the future.
4: Because there is a future in this.
5: Well, we've been hearing about the future for 4 years.
4: Businesses take time. They don't just happen overnight.
0: I told her that. I do agree with that.
1: You did say that.
0: I do agree.
5: Now, 4 years isn't overnight.
0: That is also true.
3: Valid point.
0: That is also true.
1: Y'all are making this really difficult. Be honest with you.
5: Well,
0: me and Paige? No, I know what you're saying.
4: I'm trying here. Like, you know, bitch and moan because they don't have enough money, and I'm trying to make us more money.
0: Right.
1: I'm one of
5: you
1: those men.
5: Are?
4: Yeah.
5: You are. Buddy, we are. I'm out there every Friday loading trailers. I'm out there Sunday cleaning mud off pirate ships. I'm the one helping fold Princess Penelope into a burrito. Don't tell me you are doing it. We are.
4: Okay, that's fair.
0: Yeah.
4: You do help a lot.
0: That's a good answer right there.
1: Yeah, she helps a lot. She's free labor.
5: Yeah.
4: But, look, I'm trying to build something for us. I'm not trying to get rich. I'm trying to build something. Maybe one day I can retire from the power company and this pays all the bills.
0: That's
4: just the dream I'm going for.
0: That is a respectable goal.

0: I know, one day I want to quit working here.
1: I know. I just don't know if this is it.
2: So how many rentals did y'all have this weekend?
0: Six.
2: That was six.
0: Jordy said.
2: Yeah. Well, I mean, look, that's not bad.
3: No, it's a start.
2: It could always be more, but it's not bad.
4: No.
3: It's better than none.
4: Matter of fact, next weekend, we've got eight booked.
0: Yeah.
2: Oh, well, that's better already.
1: How much work is that going to be?
4: It's work.
1: Exactly.
0: EJ, let me ask you this. Do you have a favorite inflatable?
2: I knew it. I knew you would ask.
0: Like, seriously, because she told us all of them.
2: Yes, she did. You told. You got to have one.
0: You got a favorite?
1: Just tell him, EJ.
4: Probably Captain Splash.
1: See?
0: See, that's the real answer, though.
2: I tell you.
4: Yeah.
1: Tell him why.
0: Oh, God.
4: I mean, kids love it. When they see me pull up, they start hollering, the blow-up man. I ain't gonna lie. It's so
0: I bet
4: good.
0: It does. There's a blow-up man.
1: Yeah, and that's why he won't stop. He loves it.
3: Well, maybe it's kind of like charity.
4: Excited. Parents are happy. It's a lot of fun.
2: You can't hate on it.
1: He's talking about getting a tattoo.
0: No.
2: Don't do it, EJ. Don't do it.
4: Yeah. I mean, all right.
1: Just tell him what it was. Tell him which one.
4: Thinking, you know, a tattoo, the blow up man.
0: Don't put it across your chest or no.
2: Don't do it. That's also creepier stamp. if you say it. If you say it, when the blow up man's here.
0: Hey, guys, what's up? It's the blow up man. Yeah.
4: Just my cap.
0: Oh, well, that's much classier there, EJ.
4: Dang, dude.
0: No, we just, for real, we're just trying to help.
2: Hey, is it going to have balloons around it, though, the tattoo?
0: Maybe some little stars. Little stars around there.
3: Make it a tramp stamp.
4: No.
1: He actually looked up fonts. So don't encourage him.
0: Oh, wow.
1: Don't encourage him.
0: Oh. Did you look up fonts?
4: I just did some, you know, exploration.
0: Oh man!
2: God, EJ. I love you, EJ, and I don't say that much to people.
0: I don't know if I love him or if I want to fight him. I'm just kidding.
1: No, Donna,
0: let me ask you this.
1: What?
0: I don't want to fight you, EJ. I'm just kidding. Donna, is part of this the fact that EJ gets all the credit though? Because you just said, you said you do the work too, and he's the blow up man.
1: No, not really.
0: Nobody's yelling. Look, y'all, it's the blow-up lady.
2: Yeah, they don't say that.
3: Mr. and Mrs.
1: Yeah, well, no, that doesn't bother me, no.
2: Really? God, dang, if they said the blow-up ladies here, I'm looking twice.
1: No.
0: Well, I know. Fatboy has a blow-up doll. He's a fan. No, like, they don't bother you a little bit when they're like, oh, look, it's the blow-up man. Yeah.
1: Wait a minute. Hold on.
0: There's got to be a little bit of truth there, right?
1: Uh-oh. Okay, hold on. I called y'all because we're supposed to help me. What? Now, you're psycholalized.
0: I'm not. My freaking
2: he shit. Is.
0: Holy crap. I was not psycholized.
1: No.
0: We didn't say that.
1: I'm jealous. Somehow I'm jealous.
0: I didn't say that.
1: That's not what this is. I don't care who gets credit. I care that we're spending our weekends making $74.
0: I know that.
1: No, y'all always do this. Because I thought y'all would understand.
0: Donna,
3: we're trying to help.
1: No, I'm done.
0: Donna, look, she hung up.
2: Yeah, she hung up.
0: Dude,
3: God
0: dang
3: it.
0: Hold on. Is EJ? God bless it. EJ, you there?
2: I don't do what you do.
4: Yeah, I'm still here.
0: Okay, all right. Wow.
2: Why is she blaming me for your psycho and then
0: how could I not laugh at that? I wasn't psycho and then last. But it did sound like, because when he said, I'm trying to build us a future, she said, you, we. Not meaning yes, but we as you and I together. EJ.
2: Psychoanalysm.
0: Okay, talk to her and figure that out. Because here's the thing. Before, and you'll hear, because she said you listen to the podcast starting at 8, so you better go listen.
3: Yeah.
0: She obviously loves you, and she never once said you was crazy. She said the opposite. She didn't say you're lazy. She said you were a go-getter.
3: Yeah. She's just tired of doing it with you. Just give her a break. Well, find someone else to help you.
4: I appreciate that.
0: And for what it's worth, though, I respect anybody out there willing to work a full-time job and then go hustle in the evenings.

0: or the weekends. And I also understand, though, why she wants to have her weekends, too. Uh-huh. Yeah. You know what I mean? Maybe hire somebody to help out.
1: Exactly.
0: Well, then that cut into 74. Well, I shouldn't say that.
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0: Yes, sir. Rise Guys Morning Show. Good morning to you. It is Wednesday. Let me make sure. Yeah, I knew Wednesday. Let me just make sure of the date. July 29th, 2026. You know, often, I don't know if it's a Mandela effect or if that's just what we call everything when we get old and forget what it originally was.
1: Yeah, it seems like it's its own thing now.
0: It kind of, like, if we can't remember it, no. Bull crap, different timeline. They turned off CERN. I mean,
2: CERN!
0: It's so freaking

0: Now, don't get me wrong. Yes, the cornucopia was on the Fruit of the Loom. Yes, it was the Berenstain Bears. And what's the other one?
1: Nobody ever said that one right, though.
0: And
1: awful.
0: Honestly, with Mandela, like I kind of was too young to remember the first part. I thought he was still alive. But anyway, when it comes to not remembering this or that, that's the one thing we kind of blame it on. Yep. It's the Mandela effect.
1: Or if you misremember, you got the wrong information.
0: Yeah.
1: Spit like that.
0: No. Well, ask AI. He or she is never wrong. Mine's a she.
1: Then it bank. You feel like it banks it. Banks all these questions and it's kind of recycles information.
0: Yeah.
1: Because those suckers are...
2: Sometimes it's wrong.
1: What was the stat?
0: A lot of times. Big time.
1: General AI. I can't remember if it was general AI now or the AI they're working on in the future.
0: What does that mean?
1: Like how, you know, like...
2: Forever AI.
0: Yeah, I know.
1: It's got a 10 to 20% extinction rate. Did I hear that right? Well, essentially, a lot of them have self-preservation code hidden that, you know, a lot of programmers can't find.
0: Right.
1: You cannot kill it.
0: Yeah.
1: I mean, look at
0: look at
1: OpenAI that just hacked the other.
0: Okay.
1: On its own.
0: Now,
1: quote unquote.
0: Here, once again, I'm going to get all the eyes and the whatever on me. But do you really believe that? Like, the only reason we believe it is because they said that.
1: I think
0: it's
1: somebody.
0: Like when, do you think a lot of times when other countries have been blamed for different hackings in this country of financial institutions, that it wasn't really someone within our own, or oftentimes it's actually a test they do to test their own system and then bunk out some story that, oh yeah, we nabbed this country. And notice we never go to war with those countries that hacked us. It was just the ones that have
1: I think somebody prompted it to do it to see if it could,
0: and then it
1: said
0: did.
1: Yeah,
2: I just think if people can, they're out there doing it, because I know a friend of mine, her son is a professional hacker.
0: And what does that mean?
2: That means
0: he's working, licensed and insured.
2: He works for a company and kind of goes backwards and fixes
0: He's a re-engineered hacker.
2: Well, I mean, he, like, say, in a situation where you're taken over and it's one of those ransom hackings.
0: Yeah.
2: He'll go back and fix it and find the source.
0: Yeah.
2: So he's, like, highly intellectual and all that.
0: It's kind like of war games.
1: See, I wonder if he was trained. Obviously, he's trained certain parts to do it, but did he just, like, you know, tool around on the computers as a kid?
0: Like, is he a nerd?
2: Yeah.
0: Nerdy kid?
2: Yeah.
0: See, oftentimes it pays off. To the loners, they end up being the, you know, oftentimes... you know, really mad men, crazy, you know, living in the woods, manifesto types. But oftentimes they'll end up saying, okay, I don't need vagina. I don't need nights out with the guys. I'll just stay at home and work on my business. And then you see those pictures of them in their tiny apartments.
1: Yeah, what are you really working
0: on? Who took those pictures, Bill Gates? Who took those pictures, Zuckerberg? Tom from MySpace? Who took the picture? If you were all alone on a Friday night, working on your little website. Who took the picture? Who took the pictures on the moon?
2: So as far as hacking
1: blowing my mind
2: and
1: really
2: going backwards, who is the watchdog and who's going to make sure that we don't have monopolies? So that's the thing.
0: And he had a monocle. I remember that too.
2: And who's, you know, because you can hack other businesses.
0: Oh,
2: that
0: yeah.
2: happens all the time.
0: Yeah.
2: But as far as having our whole business structure on one thing, that's kind of scary, I think.
0: Well,
2: somebody
0: yeah,
2: can take it
0: all your eggs in one basket, or even like a diversified portfolio.
1: I did not get an update on AnMed and their ransomware issue that happened a few days ago. I saw a lady on the news that was supposed to have heart surgery, and they couldn't have it because they're, you know, their handwritten charts and stuff, like everything was down because they got ransomware attacked.
0: Wow.
1: Yeah, it was a lot of... They got a lot of affiliated hospitals, too.
0: I always remember as a kid, the first doctor that I went to, they had like a room that was these weird file cabinets. And they were the tall, slim ones where they would pull them open like a big door and there'd be all these paper files. And I'm like, you know, eventually, I swear as a kid, I was like, what happens when more people and the files get bigger? Like, you're going to run out of room in this little building.
1: You can't convert all that stuff digitally. It's just impossible. Now, I know a business that might have given massages in the area. That when that building was up for sale, somebody was looking at it for a restaurant, and all the customer files were still there. So

0: The realtor and the person were just kind of thumbing through them. It's like, oh, okay.
1: Well, it's like behind McAllister Square, the government office, whatever, was in there. What's the pleasant way to call dumpster divers now? They have cool names like the unhomed.
0: What are they? That's a good question, actually.
1: They're rehomers of trash. That's what we'll call them. Rehomers of trash.
0: Look here.
2: Homie.
0: We had the secure box. They said, if you got anything you want shredded, yeah, put it in the secure box. Well, right around 2020, that sucker stopped getting emptied.
2: Yeah.
0: And it was full to where it was coming out.
1: We had to call them.
0: So you had to wonder, like, what is in here, actually?
2: Yeah.
0: What do people consider secure?
1: Well, those documents behind the government building, I don't know what it was. It's a government. It's where the parking lot where you had to go get the COVID shot, or they asked you to politely.
0: Was that like the old entrance, too? Was it JCPenney over there or Sears? I can't remember.
2: Boy.
0: I want to say it was Sears.
1: Boy. Dillard's. Was originally. It Dillard's there? I think so. That was the... the original was Alexander's.
2: Oh, my
1: God. I'm dating myself right now, which I did for about 3.5 years prior to.
0: Don't tell.
3: Somebody's got to date.
1: Yeah. Anyway, they're...
0: F-bang yourself after dinner.
1: Wow. Oh, Lord. My arm went to sleep. I get carpal tunnel that way. Were you a secretary? No, I was alone.
0: I saw somebody with those bowling...
1: gloves?
0: Yeah.
1: Yeah. Man.
0: I don't know what you got.
1: Yeah.
0: You got the carp?
1: You got that carp. No, man, I don't eat that stuff. No, man, the tunnel.
0: You got the tunnel. You got the sea tunnel?
1: Tunnel. All those documents were back there, like people's tax records and stuff, just in a dumpster. They never shredded them. But think about that. Somebody has one job, and that's the funny little line. But, like, literally, somebody has one job, and that one little job just boop, boop, boop, boop, boop, boop, boop.
0: But you know what? Effect. You look at it, and you're like, oh, my documents are back. Documents, if you will.
1: Right.
0: Are back here, and nobody's shredding them. But then again, you know, I could find out maybe that information or other stuff if I just pay a couple bucks for a background check, which sucks.
1: Yeah.
0: That's even legal.
1: Yeah, all the concern about they're selling our data. Well,
0: it makes you wonder why certain information is not public. Like, I rode past an airport yesterday and saw a huge jet, private, and I'm like, I'm going to look at the tail number.
1: So, and you can see where they're going.
0: Yeah, but you can't see who owns it because there's a law that if you own something of that magnitude, you can have your name anonymously, you know, withheld.
3: And how our names end up on the black market. And
1: is that right?
0: Yeah, it tells you what law it is when you look for it, but. I can't remember which one it was.
1: Because there was some YouTube video I saw where they tracked J.D. Vance's airplane, and it was showing like with the Charlie Kirk thing.
0: Oh, the guy's ex account, right? Some kid was tracking everybody's.
1: Yeah, dude, this is the vice president. Whatever, what is his plane called? I don't know. Air Force Two.
0: I don't know that. Does he take the other one that Trump's not on?
1: I don't know. Is it Air Force Two? That'd be cool as hell.
0: Plus, what did they really do with the one that was given by, was it Iran or Iraq? They gave Trump the jet.
2: He said
0: they were taking it to the base of, you know, the soldiers can look at it.
1: Oh, yeah.
0: They were sweeping that sucker, right? I hope so, at least.
1: Ever since we got caught giving Russia that award and it had a listening device inside. Like, yeah, man.
0: God, what's in the Statue of Liberty? Like a control room with cameras?
2: Oh, I got to spy on you. That's what you do.
1: The chain is unleashed after 1,000 years. I'm coming back. God,
0: everything is a Trojan horse now.
1: The world's set up that way now. Like, yep. Big Brother, the TV show, man, that's like, I almost started watching it. I don't know if you did, Fat Boy, but like,
0: I
1: don't want to because why? I'm starting to care about these people that I don't care about. Like I should maybe just call a friend I haven't talked to in a while and check in on them instead of caring about these 20 somethings on TV that, you know, they're already. You know, already the racial tension, the sexual tension, all the stuff. It's like, I can just get on Facebook and watch that.
0: You know how they cut that on that show? Even figuratively, everything's a Trojan horse now.
1: Yeah.
0: Somebody lying. We all lie to each other.
1: I mean, like...
0: False pretenses. God said don't do it, right?
1: Wouldn't it be great if Liar Liar, whichever movie it was that the one where you couldn't lie?

0: I think it was.
1: Jim Carrey.
0: Well, there was a run of his movies I missed. I got to go back and watch. Truman Show, never seen. Never seen Liar Liar.
1: Truman Show's top three of all time for me.
0: I think I lost him in Ace Ventura Part 2 and picked him up again at Man in the Moon.
1: I didn't really like Mask either. I know that's like one that everybody loves.
0: But the dog put on the mask. Yeah. Wasn't that cool?
1: And then Jamie Kennedy was Mask Jr. or whatever it was, the second one.
0: Yeah, I forgot about that one.
1: That's Red a good G. text. Did Nike or did the government sue Nike because they use Air Force One? They should. I think it's in a public domain at that point.
0: But what about Nelly? Yeah, the song.
1: So anyway, the kid on X was somehow goes and figures out, or he tracked, live tracks J.D. Vance's his jet, and they're watching it as the, you know, when they took out Charlie Kirk, or who did? I mean, when he died, let's say. I did not mean that in any particular way. I mean, I figured the kid was probably working with somebody.
0: There are a lot of questions that, you know, people aren't even really talking about that situation at all. Like, just...
1: I don't forget. I mean, I mean, even with the... Savannah Guthrie's mom.
0: Nancy.
1: I remember that. I didn't know who Savannah Guthrie was prior to that, but I care about her whereabouts for her mom. Meanwhile, there's missing kids from Anderson or Hartwell or wherever. And yeah. You know what I'm saying? Like, I hate that about myself and like the world, where we care about one little thing because the news is, or social media or whatever, is force feeding it to you.
0: It's always fascinating when you hear those stories about so-and-so is missing when she was 8. And she was found at 25 years old, living somewhere else.
1: Oh, yeah.
0: Living a nice life, too.
1: Yeah.
0: I just never knew that, you know, she was, like, taken.
2: Give me back my son.
0: Like, oh, okay, they made it.
1: Yeah. But, so they're following his, and they noticed, like, okay, when they got word that the shooting happened, it was circling in the air for, like, an hour. And it's like, God, that's weird that this kid can follow that and also put it out to any bad people. I don't know. It's weird.
0: The fact that they can even track it live.
1: They should have a cloak around it, right? Like something, Lockheed Martin, figure out one of them cloaking devices to put around it.
0: Or how about you don't, I don't know if they can do that or not. I was going to say maybe you go on a private radar or they don't reveal the information, but I guess they have to, right? Because air traffic.
1: I guess because the transparency thing. Like you can like go online now and look at Trump's live investment portfolio, like his.
0: God, how nuts is that?
1: You can do the same thing for, alleged, for Bill Gates. Like, but why has Bill Gates got 10% of his portfolio in waste management? Like the company, WM, you see it everywhere?
0: Oh, dumpsters. Yeah.
1: 10% of his portfolio.
0: Are people trying to...
1: Roughly, let's say 10%.
0: Trying to verify Trump's? Because he made the most money this year than he's ever made, so...
1: Yeah.
0: A lot of people don't believe it's all crypto or mostly
1: Well, also,
0: crypto.
1: Too, like, you know... just because it's maybe not in his name, I'm saying that about any you know
3: other investments.
1: Yeah,
0: I would like to know how savvy he is at this stuff. Now he probably doesn't have the time, but like, is he looking and saying, okay, buy this, or does he have a guy saying, look, where's Barron telling him, say, look, buy this, or this?
1: I would listen to the young yeah. person in that group, for sure.
0: Especially if it was alleged he went in with Shrekley and made their own crypto. I don't know if that was verified or not.
1: It should be able to be, but look at Bitcoin, right?
0: Oh, yeah. Nobody knows who started that one, right? Nobody knows.

0: Bitcoin.com.
1: Bitcoin. Would they use him?
2: Listen to the silence around the upstate, the South right now.
3: Well, I thought Paige fell. So.
1: Oh.
2: You all right?
4: Yeah, I'm good.
1: Okay, good.
3: What if they use him as a patsy? Just to shut people up? Like, okay.
2: Like that's how they try to kill it?
3: Yeah, like it was him. You guys got us.
2: Yeah, and you're an ally of his if you use Bitcoin.
3: If we don't know who Satoshi is, why does the blockchain keep getting bigger? It was supposed to be capped at 20 million. But of course, you have, and it keeps getting bigger. We'll let other people in it. You know, we'll just grow it a little bit.
2: Because stocks do that, they'll split, which, you know.
3: That's what these other blockchains can't figure out. They get too big too fast.
2: Well, there again, I can't explain that to anybody. Like, and this isn't a flex, and I hate even, but like, in fact, boy, too, you have some, I don't know about Paige, you don't ever really talk about financial stuff. But fact, well, you have or have messed with crypto and stuff.
3: Yep.
2: But explain it to someone.
3: You really can't. It's unregulated currency that's not real.
4: It seems too volatile. It changes all the time.
2: But when you explain that to...
3: It's the preferred black market currency.
2: When you explain that to someone who... And I'm not even like... This isn't a put down. I could say this. Me trying to explain this to my mother. Yeah. She'd say, I don't get it. I'm becoming kind of that. Like when it comes to the Discord and all this stuff, I'm like, all right.
3: It really jumped.
2: I'm fine with just staying right here and letting y'all just run on by. I really am.
3: It really jumped the shark when the government, our government, started its own crypto and then ask you on your tax returns, do you have this crypto? Any. Yeah. So not only are they starting one because the currency is not really real, they're trying to make taxes off something that doesn't really exist.
2: Oh, yeah. Yeah. Also, how is that volatile against the regular dollar? Like, why isn't there a live market for the actual paper dollar?
3: I would like to know what Dave Ramsey would say crypto is. Does he know?
2: Can't put crypto in an envelope.
3: I know. Like, right. Hey, when you get a paycheck, put it in your envelopes.
2: Yeah.
4: But can you go bankrupt when you lose crypto when it's not money in the bank?
2: I don't know. I wonder if when people sign up for his $10,000 investment portfolio evaluation thing that he does, like, I wonder if he accepts crypto.
3: The money messiah.
2: Or does he only take cash in an envelope? It's like, hey Dave Ramsey.
3: The amount of people.
2: He's like, hey, son, give it to him. The son's sitting there using it like it's a phone, like the big stack of cash. He's like, you're Dave Ramsey. I was pretending this was a phone on TikTok. You can have it now.
0: Calm.
2: Some kind of Taoism where he's a thesaurus. So he's telling you the same things that, like, deep down in your soul, you know.
3: Yep.
2: But he tells you in 30,000 different ways for only $99 this weekend at a hotel.
3: I know, and sells you on the books and the appearances and makes a killing.
2: And you start implementing these old, like pure soul things, you know, like the golden rule, for instance. I mean, if you want people to treat you like crap, then I guess you're not cool with that or whatever. But most people want to be treated, and so that's one of those things. But the way he explains it, and then you start implementing that because... You had $100 in on it. You sat there for 14 hours. You're like, well, I'm going to try this. But it's that and you're like, my life has changed by Tony Little. Oddly enough, he's a big guy.
3: Big.
2: Often confused with the guy who invented the gazelle. Remember that guy?
3: Oh, yeah.
2: People machine. Thought that was Tony Little. It was Tony something else. He had a mullet.
4: Nice.
3: God, man.
2: Looked like a softball coach.
3: These guys want you to invest, and it's under the guise of, you know, your future, but it's really beefing everybody else's portfolio up. So, you know, when they go to invest, you're like, oh, this is going to grow a little.
2: Yeah. Yeah. Like the
3: everybody's evil is what I'm saying.
4: Yeah.
2: Not everybody.
4: Uninsurable.
3: And you do one to others before they do one to you. That's the new golden rule.
2: No, that's, man, that's freaking Aleister Crowley stuff
4: that's
2: right there.
4: Creepy.
2: Do as thou. I ain't even gonna say it. Nick, you better not.
3: I hear.
2: Boy, how big's that moon this morning? Holy
4: That's
2: moly!
4: Beautiful.
2: Yeah.
4: Big orange one.
2: Very nice. I don't like that part of it. I figure it's kind of like a khaki.
3: It's for here for football season.
2: Khaki. It's Caucasian.
3: It's Caucasian.
2: The Caucasian moon. The new one from Brooks and Dunn.
3: Well, these still go too.
2: I saw. I know. They're probably using stem cells.
3: Ronnie's a little, you know, filthier in the tongue than he used to be, but whatever. Get old and YOLO, I guess.
0: Old and what? Oh, yellow. I think he said yellow.
3: No, he's very, very like, oh,
0: he
3: very
0: didn't
3: much.
0: Got old man jaundice.
3: He might be the first ginger. That's natural. How do you do it? He might have been the first one.
0: You know, there is that thing. Now, you remember how old women's hair, when they'd get it colored, it would turn purple? You notice yes. with older men now, when they're getting their hair colored, it's turning orange. Like, I've noticed that with, like, a couple. Like, yeah, Mark Cuban, for instance.
3: Yes.
0: Yeah. Turning orange instead of, like, brown. Like, what's happening to, like, the chemical compounds of our body? Dog doo-doo don't turn white no more? Like, what's happening? You should have went out on that, damn it. That was good.
1: 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Talk now at 800-774-0093. 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
1: I love the Rise Guys.
2: They crack on people. I like that.
3: The Rise Guys rock.
4: This is the Rise Guys morning.

0: The twins were gassy that day. They really were.
1: Why are you tell?
2: I don't know what he said. He's about to beat up. That's
0: I think he was getting ready to play Mike Tyson's Punch Out. He was going to get Glass Joe real good.
2: Or the
0: wait till you see my Pistons. Knockout. Wait till you see my knockout.
2: You saw this in person. Back at when the firmament was wide.
0: The
2: firmament.
0: Yes. I got to.
2: Poor guy mismanaged a little.
0: I was. You know what? Don't mind saying this because I was one of four white people at the concert.
2: Thank you for representing.
1: Yeah, way to go.
0: You know, here's the thing.
2: I couldn't make it.
0: I was expecting more of us there represented because that's a big song, within certain parts of the honky community. And
2: not even a lot of...
0: Not much representation.
2: Even with white women? Weren't there? Maybe the white women would be like in full force.
0: You know, I remember thinking, where are the white women at? I was like, oh, okay. It wasn't anything like, oh.
2: I figured when they started playing Ass Get to Jiggling, Mother Effing Wiggling, all the white women would be out there, like shaking it.
0: It's like I went to... comedians are totally get this, and it's not even a thing. It's just people not wanting to acknowledge stuff. Me and Mrs. X went to the Comedy Zone one night, and
2: on a whim.
0: Okay. Well, I think she had
2: got gift tickets, card or whatever. Or,
0: yeah, something like that. It's like, oh,
2: a voucher.
0: Hi, we have a coupon book.
2: Yeah, a Groupon for a funny show.
0: So it's like, yeah, let's go. I didn't know. I don't even, maybe if we even look to see, but anyway, we go. And the entire lineup except one guy was all black dudes. And I end up in I wish I could.
2: That's what you know, it's going to be a good show.
0: Well, the lady that hosted it, like she was funny as crap. Her pants were covered in Beanie Babies. Like her pants were made of Beanie Babies.
1: That's
2: kind
1: of fun.
0: It'd be tough to take off.
2: You used to collect them. So you're probably staring at her pants like,
0: okay. Yeah.
2: There's the Princess Diana elephant or whatever it was.
0: Oh, hey, let me grab a hold of your butt because there's Peace Bear.
1: I want the Grateful Dead bear that everybody's looking for.
2: Oh, yeah.
0: Oh, the tie-dyed one?
2: I think I saw it at Ingles once.
0: The peace sign on it. So, we didn't... Here's the thing, really, for anyone listening right now, and I know Travis Collins from Bowling Green Sports Cards will disregard this because he loves sitting up front at comedy shows.
2: Travis.
0: I think you're inviting yourself to be part of the show if you're sitting front row.
1: Yeah.
0: Because they're eventually going to start riffing, and they're going to look down and say, oh, what's up with that?
1: Yeah.
0: What's that shirt you're wearing? It's like, you especially don't want to do that in the situation I was just talking about. You don't want to be the honky front row sitting front and center at this show. So yeah. We were

0: back.
1: That's what Aries Spears would tell you.
0: But then, you know, one of those things started like, oh, we got some white people here tonight. And I'm like,
2: oh, God. What if you don't identify as a white person?
0: Ooh.
1: Because you, as a Peckerwood, are sitting in the audience.
0: I'm like, look at this. I'm a 20th. Right. And then they're like, yeah, but what about that? So,
1: like Gary Owens got a pass. You don't, buddy.
0: Yeah. It's the knowledge that, oh, look, there are people here different than us. And then, but it was, you know, any kind of mean stuff like, you know what you people did or whatever. It was kind of like, you know what's funny? We never talk about this stuff out in public, but we're here under the guise of comedy. Let's talk about this. It's kind of weird that y'all like this and we like that, but y'all don't do this. What's up with that? And we're like, I don't know. What's up with that?
1: But
0: it's
1: kind of fun. Shoe on the other foot has got to be like impossible, you know? I joke about it, but Gary Owen, like, he had that background.
0: Yeah.
1: I think he has a biracial kid, you know, his ex-wife, black, so he knows the culture, at least. Like, somebody else is walking up there trying to, like, that could be a vicious crowd.
0: Yeah.
1: Especially if it's a Def Jam crowd.
0: Oh, somebody can come sweep me off stage right now here at the Apollo. Here. Yeah.
2: Hook but, you.
0: It's I don't know. It's fun. I like to see when those moments happen. I just don't want to be part of it, you know?
1: Yeah.
0: Because you I don't know.
1: Were you rescanning the calendar a little bit? Because I do that now because we're trying to, you know, book more of the comedians in here.
0: Yeah.
1: So.
0: Well, yeah, the other day or a couple weeks ago, we were doing that, looking who's, they got a bunch of good, it's about time that, like, yeah, we have all these great acts coming to the Well and down at Charter, whatever the damn Heritage Park. What's it called, man? I always forget the sponsor name, and that's why they buy it. Like, I should have given them their just due. Let's see who runs that. Is it Rob Inario Park yet?
2: CCMB?
1: God.
0: I don't know, though.
2: I don't know who the new owners
0: are. Yeah, it's like the old, well, look at this. You know, sometimes they call the Well the Bilo Center still.
1: You just have so much fun. We talked to Felipe for an hour, and it didn't even seem like it. It flies by.
2: Yeah, that was a good time. I like most guys.
1: Yeah, so whenever you get those suckers in there. And then we're starting to book a lot of, you know, big headliners coming to town.
0: Well, that's what I'm saying. Like, we've had all these great bands and all this stuff. You know, even with the Peace Center and Guntatir there.
2: Yeah, yeah.
0: They bring some, like, I'm glad the comedy is now matching that. Yeah, Paige, you're right. The CCNB Amphitheater.
2: You're welcome.
0: South.
1: Do they charge for chairs?
0: Thank you, Google. Via Paige.
2: No, I should know it.
0: They charge for chairs. Yes, I know.
1: What are we doing? I mean, I know it's trying to make a little bit more money, but you can't bring your own, but you can buy ours.
0: Well, you know what? They could.
1: It's like, okay, I'll sit my ass on the grass.
0: Is there anything in the law that says they couldn't charge you to use a port-a-john?
1: God, that's what it's going to come to.
0: That's what I'm thinking. Like, eventually.
2: There'd be people peeing outside if you did that.
0: I know.
1: Ooh, tell me when and where.
0: That boy's going to put on a grass rug and go lay down.
1: just dress up like a toilet.
0: You're going to put on a hula skirt and just go lay down in Simpsonville.
1: Dude, I thought I saw one in Clemson that was unlocked, but nope. Every freaking porta potty in that town is locked. All of them.
0: So.
1: Even the wide handicap ones are locked.
0: So does that mean they only open them like during events?
1: I imagine.
0: Or they do it so people don't go run up in there and, you know.
1: Well, I guess they only want to clean them for football season, right? That's why I imagine they're there. So if you got one, they're like, oh, we haven't checked this since last football season. Like, you could have a, it could look like a can of beef stew exploded in that sucker.
0: Oh, I know.
1: You'd never know about it.
0: What's up, Denny Moore?
1: Thank you. Campbell's Denty. Can go to hell. It's, yeah, Denny Moore all day.
0: Denty.
1: And not the dumplings, roast beef. Some people, oh, I bought dumplings by mistake. Look at the can. Dick. Beef stew, not dumplings.
0: Spotted dick.
1: Yeah. Wow. Good book.
0: No, I think it's a thing you can buy in the can, right, Paige?
2: Sure.
0: No, I'll have it here.
1: If you work for Spectrum, fix our station, please.
2: Oh, no.
1: We have some impedance going on.
0: Oh, it looks like Max Headroom's taking over.
2: Kind of looks
1: somebody
2: like
1: took the jumper off the box. Let's get us a new one.
2: A painting.
0: Spotted dick is a pudding from Britain, of course.
1: What is figgy pudding? I hear about that a lot.
0: We won't go until we get some. I remember that part. We won't go.
3: I can tell you what it is, but I'm not going to.
2: It's not a Newton.
3: Ugh. If I tell you what it is, you'll want to eat it all, fat ass.
0: It's a pudding made of beef, Beef butter? I feel like a comma is missing there. Beef butter? I've never heard of that. I've heard of beer butter. Milk, breadcrumbs, eggs, nutmeg, sugar, raisins, and currants.
1: So it's meatloaf, I guess.
0: Yeah. That's what it sounds like. It's just missing the ketchup.
2: Ew.
0: God. Ew, ketchup.
1: I'm glad we started our own country, because if we had to eat their food.
0: Pff. Yeah. Started our own country. Started our own measurement system. Food. Driving on the other side of the road.
1: I think that's why we did, but like, we can't get with this stuff.
0: No.
1: Food sucks.
0: It's like that SNL sketch where they're like, but wait a minute, everyone else does the meters. No. We're doing...
1: God, it's so good, too.
0: 1 yard is 3 feet.
1: God, Bart Gotz is great, man.
0: It was him, wasn't it?
1: Yeah.
0: That's good. That's good. You know what else is good? Friday's payday is good.
2: Oh, hell yeah.
0: Bonus check is good. Somebody asked me yesterday, said...
1: You're a bill collector. I don't know what he's talking about.
0: Said, do you get paid more when you get number one like that we talked about in the ratings? And I was like... If we didn't, would I give a damn?
1: You know what? I didn't know if this was a cool conversation until I saw the post in the hoteling lounge. It says you can talk about salaries.
0: Hell yeah.
1: I don't know why people would want to, but, you know, the company gives you the go-ahead if you want to.
0: They're probably, that's the way they look to, not us, but like other companies, that's the way they like shave down the inventory of employees. Like, we want a couple of them fighting so we can fire them.
1: That might be right.
2: That's crazy.
0: Y'all talk about anything you want to right now.
2: Yeah, you go right ahead. Free speech.
0: Yes. Hey, speaking of that, Paige, what is up in the Plex?
2: Well, Macaulay Culkin, he pitched an idea for a new Home Alone sequel. And I'll pitch it to you, see if you like it.
0: Well, Fat Boy's a catcher. That's perfect.
2: Yeah.
1: Yeah, used to play for the Reds.

Tree, the planet. Sunny skies today, high around 93. Tonight, mostly clear, low 68. Thursday, sunshine 89 degrees. And Friday, sunny high 91. Chance for showers and storms, though, for the weekend. I'm meteorologist Jennifer Wojcicki on 93.3, the planet. Currently, it's 72.

Note that West Main is fully closed at Spartanburg Road, Spartanburg, and westbound Highway 123 West Greenville is also closed for roadwork. Southbound I-85 is already slowing as we head into the morning rush. From the News Talk 98.9 WORD Traffic Center, I'm Bill Brooks on 93.3 The Planet.

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5: Good morning, everyone. I'm Paige.
6: Good morning.
5: All right, we begin with an idea that Macaulay Culkin had, and he met with Disney about a Home Alone sequel. So he had this idea.
6: It was Harlan Freeman.
7: I know, I bet Catherine O'Hara's family's like, yeah, thanks. Yeah, a couple
5: now,
7: years late.
5: Now, yeah, after the fact.
7: Right.
6: Oh, is that going to be part of the treatment?
5: So he had a sequel last year during a 35th anniversary screening. And then he took it to Disney, and his idea is, are you ready for this? Kevin McAllister is a widower or divorcee raising a son by himself, and he says, quote, I'm working really hard, and I'm not really paying enough attention, and the kid is kind of getting miffed at me.
7: Miffed?
6: You know his dad, the actors did, too. I forget his name. Heard? Was that his name?
7: John Hirsch.
6: Yeah.
5: And then he says... And then I get locked out. My son won't let me in.
7: Judd Hirsch.
5: And he's the one.

0: who's setting traps for me in the house is some sort of metaphor for our relationship. So what do you think about that?
1: I mean, it's going to be hard to top the first two, but I'm watching.
2: I don't know what you're talking about. Fatboy's saying that you're not on your microphone good, Paige. That's what he's doing ever so pleasantly right there.
1: It was the odd thing about it is you can hear it, but like she's still like this.
2: I thought she'd been over to get something out of her pocket.
0: No, I'm on my mic. I don't know when it is.
2: It's probably our headphones. But you know what? Be honest. With Macaulay Culkin, like about 10 years ago, remember he was doing that podcast. Like he had his own podcast. It was pretty popular. And he was like talking about the evil side of Hollywood and how he was glad he survived Hollywood.
1: Yeah.
2: And boy, he's all back up in it now. He was that fashion or whatever that thing is where they wear boxes on their heads and all that stuff.
1: It's an interesting dynamic because
2: Met Gala.
1: His arguably his both of his brothers are better actors, but he's got the like biggest career, which is odd because his brother won an Oscar,
2: Kieran Culkin.
1: But like, Home Alone, like there's a massive good son. He had that run. My Girl.
0: Can you recreate the magic?
2: No.
0: Usually the second movie isn't as good as the first one.
1: But in that case, like, you know, it was really good. But the third one, when they got a different kid, and the pigeon lady just died too recently, so.
2: God, that's right.
1: Yeah.
2: There goes that reunion.
1: I'm sure, you know, the toy guy's dead, right?
2: Oh, yeah. Go,
1: Duncan's toy chest guy.
2: You know who that guy is? You know who that guy is?
1: I know. I see him, but I can't think of his name.
2: He owned Wally World.
1: God, he did.
2: Yeah, that's the guy who came out and said, but that guy was based on Walt Disney. They took him for that role of Roy Wally because he looked like Walt Disney. And then Walt Disney's brother was Roy Disney. So they kind of put those two together. And then that.
1: Well, who's the inspiration for the Moose South Run?
2: Yo Mama! No, wrong one.
1: The Gaddy Town.
2: It was actually Bullwinkle. Was that actually the
1: God, it could have been.
2: Yeah.
1: Moose South Run should have told
2: you. Hey, Rocky. Yeah, freaking Johnny Candy in that one as well. John Candy Boy, he'll come in just for a moment and just take
0: what
2: all the attention. I know.
1: Dude.
2: God.
1: I don't think he would have lived today anyway because he was so big.
2: He probably would have moved all the way back to Canada by now.
1: God, the guy was huge. Like career.
2: Yeah, yeah. Oh, yeah. And so good. So good. That natural good, you know? Like not even trying hard.
0: Just a
2: Gus Polinski.
0: Funny person. So, would you believe that Axl Rose is actually a nice guy? I mean, times have changed. People grow up.
1: I mean, if he is, it's just recently. Like in the past couple weeks.
0: He just had a problem with showing up late at concerts, that's all.
2: Yeah, people didn't hate on George Jones for that.
0: Yeah. So, Axl...
2: Oh, no show.
0: He hit up a gelato shop in upstate New York, and the girl who waited on him said he was, quote, really nice. And
2: oh, gee. How was she and what she looked like?
0: And she
1: had no clue who he was.
0: Didn't even know if he was famous or not.
2: Are you David Bowie?
1: Now, think about this. Probably her manager didn't even know who he was. So who had to explain to her, hey, that's W. Axl from GNR.
2: Yeah.
1: And if you even said GNR, would she know what you're talking about? If you said Slash, would she know?
2: You probably don't even know who Izzy Stradlin is,
1: dude. Duff. You know Duff?
2: Duff McKagan. Top of the morning to you, Duff. It's the beer from The Simpsons.
0: So a realtor named
2: Old Buffet.
0: Jessica posted some pictures because it was actually her daughter, Allie, who served him. And Allie was, she didn't know who Axl was, but her mom did.
2: Oh, so her mom's there you
1: probably, you know, our age range in there.
2: Yeah.
1: So mom's probably going up to the shop.
2: I like how you give that 8-9 year window. It's like a generation thing. I appreciate that.
0: You know, this thing can be ambiguous. It depends on how people take you or what you say. And some people are just plain jerks. But most people are nice.
2: Jerk.
0: When they're ordering jerk. Food.
1: Singing a song.
2: Yeah.
0: You don't want to be mean and have people spit in your food.
2: I'll tell you
0: something. Give me my gelato now. I mean,
2: you're absolutely right with that. Like, people that work that are about to give you food,
0: like, you're not going to be a.
2: They got you. They got power over you.
0: They do.
2: And you don't even know it.

0: Yeah, I can't stop thinking of that. I know we're going to do it later. The clip you showed me yesterday. Spoiler alert, old GNR. Running across the stage.
1: You ding dong. You know what?
0: You ho ho.
1: Up yours, buddy. I was going to use that as a tool to try to. I was going to play it and try to get Paige to guess who it was.
0: All right. Oh, turnover. She'll forget.
2: Little Debbie's.
1: Paige. What? Stare at this light. Uh-huh. Okay.
0: You snowball.
1: You won't remember.
2: I won't remember.
1: Okay, good.
2: I'm Paige. Those your Rise Guys headlines.
0: God, what are the other one beside Ding Dong? What's the other one?
1: Ding Dong?
0: I never ate it. Like, I didn't like those knockoffs because they weren't Little Debbie's. But what was the other one?
1: Ho-hos?
0: That might have been it. Okay.
1: Yeah.
0: Ho-ho. You ho-ho?
1: My mom had a cousin named Ho-ho. His initials were H-O, so everybody called him Ho-ho.
0: That was the chicken from Mona.
1: I don't give a damn. I'm just telling you a personal story.

0: I'm just telling you a personal story.
1: My gosh.
2: This is the Rise Guys.
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0: 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Sunny skies today, high around 93. Tonight, mostly clear, low of 68. Thursday, sunshine 89 degrees. And Friday, sunny high 91. Chance for showers and storms, though, for the weekend. I'm meteorologist Jennifer Vujicic on 93.3 The Planet. Currently, it's 72.
1: A fresh wreck southbound I-85 at mile marker 64 before 290 East Main, Spartanburg. Three or four cars are pulled to the inside shoulder and traffic is bogging down from the 85 business split. I don't see any sign of injuries, so hopefully this won't take long to clear, but right now you'll be pausing for a bit.
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1: And P1s get to the point when they call in.
0: The Rise Guys morning show continues. The Rise Guys.
2: Oh, God, here goes Paige. She's going to get the H done.
3: Oh, she really is here.

0: This is a shout out for Miss Brister.
1: Oh, yeah. That's a Monroe. That's some young man's in the cafeteria throwing some kern.
0: Kern. What course are they going to use?

0: Music is a language, and we all speak it. Some of us are out of tune when we speak it, but it's okay.
1: It's all right.
2: That's how you know it's a good song, when you hum it like a deaf person.
0: God, that's so true. It's deaf people, if you're listening right now, are you offended when we are trying to sing along with a song and don't know the words, and you say, are you making fun of me?
1: No,
0: but no, I'm just, I don't know what he's saying there. When he goes,
1: nailed it.
0: What was the thing from Lionel Richie yesterday? Jamba dumbo dip no ta. Hey, jamba lumba. That was a. We got some nice compliments on the previous conversation about not even racism, but just talking about, you know, the acknowledgement. It's

0: instead of acting like something's not happening, like acknowledge it. Like, Matt, that was very brave of you to mention that you went to a black comedy show and you were one of four black people there, or white people there. You know what? And I was with one of the other ones, so, you know. And she's a girl one, so, but she could fight. She's from Chicago. You have to. I mean, if you're...
1: You have to be tough to hit the streets.
0: Yeah.
1: You can't be a wussy. Yeah.
0: No, God, no, no. They make you pull for the White Sox if you're a wussy. I'm kidding.
2: He gone!
0: I'm kidding, Shy Sox fans, but there's none of you out there, so I'm not offending anyone. But that's when I'll stand on that island. You're not a White Sox fan. You're not.
2: I think you're, what the hell did I just do?
0: I don't know, but I just noticed your screen.
1: What happened?
0: He's got the screen now of like a day trader.
2: Oh, God, there we go. I thought I did something that I was not going to be able to fix.
0: Fat Boy has four screens, and it just cut them all into like 26 different slices, and it was like mini screen after mini screen.
1: What a nightmare.
2: Little skin slice.
0: What a nightmare.
1: Mini screens.
2: This is the wrong place to forget. I was going to tell you something and completely forgot about it.
0: What, that you wanted to ruin my Best Damn Audio bit later?
2: That was the other thing.
0: Well, it might be a good way to actually tease it. Like, you know, we have some of our favorites, but, you know, when you go see them perform in concert after many years, it might not sound the way it did back in 1989 when Use Your Illusions and Appetite for Destruction, rather, came out.
2: Might not look like it did.
0: But you won't be able to see the look, but you'll be able to hear W. Axl. Ooh. And look, I can't sing. I ain't never been able to.
2: Yeah, but I mean,
0: my mama could, like an angel. Not my sister. My sister can't sing either.
2: At least it was never advertised that you could sing.
0: She played the hell out of a clarinet, though, I'll tell you.
2: This sucker's been hanging out with Vince Neil now.
0: Let's see. Let me read some more texts here.
2: I don't know if we got that or not.
0: Which one?
2: Old Vince Neil clip. Where were they at? Somewhere in the...
0: What was the big rock and roll?
2: Dang it.
0: What's the one? They quit doing it, right?
2: Yeah. I don't have it anyway. God dang it. It's one of those we lost.
0: What? Rock Nation or something like that?
2: Oh, yeah. That's what it was.
0: No, was it?
2: No.
0: Well, it's one of those things.
2: Was it Fire Island? Was that the Fire Island Festival? Is that what it was?
0: No. It was one of those. We used to, like... co-promote it. It was one of those, like, the traffic was such the problem, and people were...
2: Oh, dang it. Carolina Metal Fest?
0: Yeah, no. There wasn't the traffic for that one. People were going opposite directions.
1: Dang it. Freedom Fest.
0: Me standing there for 3 hours later waiting for my money.
2: You're like, hey,
0: they got
2: man.
0: 5 hours out of me just because 3 hours I was waiting for my lame money.
1: Carolina Rebellion?
0: Shh.
2: I think they might
0: That's
2: owe you.
0: It.
1: You're welcome.
2: They might owe you a couple bucks. She remembers stuff that.
0: Yeah, but when she tells you, she does it. She said, "You're welcome."
2: Mm-hmm. Look at her. She'll bask in it for a little bit.
0: Hey, high five me. Thank you.
1: Well, I was thinking of Lollapalooza, but that was in Atlanta.
2: That's where they have Shaky Nuts Festival.
0: Comes
2: up in the fall.
0: Stanky legs. Stanky leg festival.
1: Wiggle your knees.
2: God, I do that so often now that I really work myself into. Because you know it's a bit saying the wrong thing, but I do it so much now that I'm like, oh my God, I worked myself into thinking everything's the wrong way.
0: Give me an example. Let's see if it's the same.
2: Well,
0: thing
2: like I just
0: do.
2: Did. Like, you know, I would say shaky nuts, you know, but I would now later today. That might come up, and I'll mention it to somebody, not doing the bit, and I'll call it shaky nuts.
0: Oh, it's like with the, I think Kardashian is one of the ones that Reverend Al Sharpton has messed me up.
1: Kardashian.
0: Documentary, that's another one. Because of years of making fun of him, I'm giving you time to find it.
2: Yes, he's got so many.
0: And, you know, we all do it. If you talk, I mean, Lord God, even if you ain't got a microphone in front of you, you get there, you get excited, you're talking about something, and you end up, with me, I always say I bite my tongue or bite my lip. I'm really, it's because I got tongue tied.
2: Bite your lip.
0: You know, like, oh, speaking of that, there's a good email. This will give you more time to even find it.
3: So in the words of my late friend Aretha Franklin show.

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1: Ooh.
2: Everybody remembers that one. Everybody.
1: R-E-S-P-I-C-T. I want some respect.
3: Respect.
1: Up in here.
3: What do you mean to me?
4: God dang it. How many gaffes did Al Sharpton have? I can't find.
2: Kadosh, Chipotle. Instead of Chipotle, call it Chipotle.
4: God.
2: Oh, I'm not pushing you to any God. Level, but see if you can just remember. What was the one Obama did? Because he didn't do that many, but he did one where it was like, oh, that's the wrong thing.
4: Oh, dang it. What was it? I know what you're talking about, too.
2: Yeah,
4: it's one of those you shouldn't forget, but
2: yeah,
4: we always do.
2: Yeah, there's so many of them. Of course, you open up the W files, and I mean, there's
3: Lord.
2: Fool me once.
4: Wait, I might be
2: looking. I can't get fooled again.
4: I might be looking at the wrong. It's all W. He had a bunch
3: he's
4: of
3: the
4: them.
3: Best. Yeah,
4: strategery. Fishing people coexist.
2: Just put up Al Sharpton and put in.
4: No offense, but you telling somebody how to Google something.
2: Well, you put in Chipotle and see if it doesn't show up.

0: Tortortortortortortortortortortortortortortortortortortortortortortortortortortortortortortortortortortortortortortortortortortortortortortortortortortortortortortortortortortortortortortortortortortortortortortortortortortortortortortortortortortortortortortortortortortortortortortortortortortortortortortortortortortortortortortortortortortortortortortortortortortortortortortortortortortortortort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and co-author of Hubris, U2 lead singer Bono, Fran Drescher.
1: Oh, in the world.
2: Fran Drescher.
3: Fran Drescher.
0: Weaver suspect Jahar.
3: Go back on that a little bit. That's where Sigourney Weaver came from, our intern.
0: Fran Drescher, Sigourney Weaver.
3: Sigourney.
2: You remember the bomber? He's talking about the Boston bombing bomber that you forgot the name of, that I couldn't remember it. Maybe I misremembered, and this is his name.
0: Suspect Jahar Sanayev Rush Limbaugh.
3: Rush Limbaugh.
2: This is where he says his name so many times wrong.
0: Rush Limbaugh. Rush Limbaugh. The show Rush Lombard.
3: Rush Lombard. Oh man, that's in your back.
1: It's all
3: it,
1: over the place.
2: Please Lombard. Give Al Sharpton a show Rush again. Lombard.
0: Supreme Court Justice Sonia Sotomayor. Is Mike Muckery? Yes.
2: Okay. Do you remember that one? It was the former Penn State coach, Mike McQuarrie.
3: Mike McQuarrie called Mike Muckery.
2: I can say it.
0: Is Mike Muckery yesterday? Antonin Scalia. Kim Kardashian and the Republican candidates. Both Cairo and Benghazi.
2: Cairo and Benghazi.
3: Cairo.
0: We rank behind Latvia. First
3: Latvia.
0: Kazakhstan to college students in Beijing.
3: That one's not that bad. Beijing.
1: No.
3: Beijing.
2: Beijing.
3: I still say
0: getting
3: regular
0: lunch
3: turkey.
0: At Chipotle.
3: There you go. He had lunch at Chipotle.
2: How many gaffes did he have, man? This compilation is like 6 minutes long.
3: Yeah. I don't know. For those youngsters, gaffes means F-ups.
0: In Iowa, Bain is appropriate. The GOP's tax day giveaway to millionaires. Why was traffic
3: emails sent?
0: Emails sent.
3: Yes.
2: I'll never forget that one.
3: Oh, man. Yeah, Lord. Give him a show again.
2: Yeah, please, just for the gaffes. We'll watch it. The F-ups, excuse me.
3: Yeah, there you go. The gaff.
2: I can't remember some of the big ones, man. There's so many.
0: The Environmental Protection Agency. And what sequestration has done.
3: Sequestration.
0: And we will much about that be committed.
2: God dang it, Al.
1: Bring
3: it
1: back.
3: Did you, I don't imagine you watched the whole funeral yesterday, but did you see when they zoomed in on Trump during the, so the Lindsey Graham's thing, there's this nice song that's being played and somebody zooms in on Trump and he's reaching into his pocket and he gets out some Tic Tacs and he pops one in his mouth, actually several, like he looked like somebody dropping a bunch of lore tabs out. And then he looks,
2: would you
3: over,
2: like a
3: he looks over at J.D. Vance and it looks like he's saying, you need one of these too. And J.D. Vance starts laughing and then Trump looks over and realizes he's his own camera and then he kind of puts it back in his pocket and acts real solemn. And
2: I gotta be real sneaky.
3: J.D., your breath stinks.
2: Would you like
3: of
2: a
3: that
2: tech?
3: Food your wife cooks.
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1: 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This is Shock the Rock. I am here with... Madam, what is your name?
2: Huh?
1: Madam Ha. 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

0: 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Sunny skies today, high around 93. Tonight, mostly clear, low of 68. Thursday, sunshine 89 degrees. And Friday, sunny high 91. Chance for showers and storms, though, for the weekend. I'm meteorologist Jennifer Vujicic on 93.3 The Planet. Currently, it's 72.
1: Police have arrived on the scene of a non-injury crash southbound I-85 at mile marker 64 before 290 East Main Spartanburg. Three or four cars are pulled to the inside shoulder and traffic is slow but steady and bogging down from the 85 business split. Elsewhere along the I-85 I-26 corridors, it's smooth sailing.
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1: I'm with her. I thought that was a house. They it was like a remember how they said the World's Fairs were just these buildings they just built for just that, and then they tore them down. I thought that was a house built for a haunted house, but you're telling me.
2: I remember years ago when it was somebody's house. Then it got turned into a haunted house. Now it's a house again.
1: What's the better story? That your childhood home became a haunted house, or the haunted house you own, now someone lives in it like it's a house.
2: It's very odd. So I don't know if Fisco is still on the
1: wall.
2: Man,
1: you know what's crazy is I took a dump in your bedroom one time. There used to be Frankenstein. Used to jump out of your closet at you. And it just made me, I just lost control of my bowels.
3: In your bedroom?
1: I had a movement.
2: You know what? It's funny you mention that, because that was one of the haunted houses that was kind of off the grid. That was really scary. A lot of people did pee themselves going through it.
1: Oh, yeah. I mean, it was, dude, there was a time when they could, you know, I don't know that there's a law now. I guess it's just kind of a whatever, but like they used to could touch you and grab you in haunted houses. Like there was one at McAllister Square.
2: Swamp Ass Woods, remember that one? Swamp Ass Woods.
1: Dude, I think that's still a thing. I mean, I'm all about Mad World now, guys. That's the only one that matters. And
2: shout
1: I like
2: it's Mad coming World up too.
1: RIP Pinhead.
2: Oh, did he?
1: I thought you said that. I thought you said that.
2: Did he pass?
1: No. I thought you talking about the graveyard.
2: Oh yeah, there was a while. I got to get a status on that. Yeah. There's a there's a retooling.
1: Haunted house got flooded.
2: A little retooling going on. You got to make the haunt better, and I got to reach out to Otis.
1: Well, I mean, that's that thing where like even Disney adds new attractions every year or whatever.
2: Yep.
1: It's like it's fun, but like, if I know Frankenstein's going to jump out of the closet, well, I'm
3: going to
1: look
3: prepared.
1: Yeah.
2: I know they didn't get to do their prom in their Easter haunt they like to do, so maybe they'll be back for Halloween. We'll have to check it out.
1: That's crazy. Like, you imagine, like, the couple or whoever moves into the haunted house, it's a house now, and like, oh, good, it's our first Halloween. There's going to be trick-or-treaters, and it's just a bunch of, like, people our age showing up half drunk. Not that we drive and drink or anything.
4: All right, you got a haunted house now?
1: Is it still $10 to get in? Like, what are you talking about? Hey, is somebody going to chase me through the carport with a chainsaw?
3: Yeah, you'd be disappointed if you're not spooked in the haunted house. How come I can't see a ghost? What's wrong with me?
4: Y'all was scared piss out of me.
1: Where's
4: this
1: that
4: year
1: girl?
4: Again?
1: Where's the baby doll mask? She gonna come out and hit me?
3: Yeah, boom.
4: Where's that tall guy chasing you around?
1: I'm ready.
3: Mommy.
1: I'm a hypocrite. I always talk about the people who are like, when it's that time of year, they're like, oh man, I can't wait for this time of year, which is the next one. Like, I am so ready for fall right now.
3: Spooky time.
1: So ready for fall.
2: Well, look, man, the kids are about to go back to school because, the first is going to be next week.
1: I know. Clemson's moving back in next week or this week or soon.
2: So this stuff will be here before you know it.
1: Yeah.
2: God, can you imagine going to Mad World already drunk? Might really, like, legit.
1: I was joking about that.
2: Freak out.
1: I wouldn't do that.
3: I always try not to get scared going through there, and somebody always gets me.
2: You'll have the cops watching you now. He says he don't know it, but by God, I think he really does, so let's follow him.
3: I remember.
1: No, I'm dressed as a martini. I'm not drunk.
2: Those commercials.
1: What's with the big olive in the back seat? Yeah. It's part of my costume, Your Honor.
2: Why
1: you got
2: a car full of pee in these commercials?
1: It's not a martini. I was the black guy dressed as a grape in the Fruity Loom thing. I've lost all my grapes.
2: Wow. God, I forgot about that. Why was the black guy the grape? Can we go back and change that, maybe? What are you doing, Fruit of the Loom?
1: Well, and
2: racism is what you're doing.
1: No, this could be explainable.
2: Racist underwear?
1: This is what is, because remember the guy that I got my first run of t-shirts through?
2: Wow.
3: And what are you thinking?
2: That's not what I said. I did the hand motion.
1: And I said, I guess the shirt you sell the most of is a black t-shirt. Because it's a screen printer.
2: Yeah.
1: And he said, yes. But this is just he's like, black people love purple t-shirts. They love purple.
2: Because of the reunions?
1: I don't know. But in the Bible, purple means royalty. So, because they put the
3: purple and yellow.
2: Oh, yeah.
1: They put the purple on Jesus because they were mocking him. So it's kind of like, oh, cool. It's like royalty. But at the same time, it's like, but it's not stereotyping. It's just like saying, oh, yeah,
2: Yeah.
1: It's like saying most white people probably like country music. But there are the Shaboozies.
2: Yeah, there are.
1: They're the Charlie Prides. Yeah. And that's great.
3: Shaboozies.
1: Is there going to be an Asian country singer?

0: That's the day I wait
1: well,
0: for.
1: Well, look at all the white rappers now. It's kind of flooding the market. I can't even tell you who all they are. Got your Yalla Wolf, your G-Eazy, you know, your MGK.
0: I can't name, like, a lot of the new rappers of any ethnicity.
1: If you can keep up with rap, I mean, kudos to you.
0: If you can keep up with music, like, if, you know.
1: Or hot chicks, too. Like, hot women are kind of a, I mean, that whole thing's a farce now. There are a ton of hot chicks on the internet.
0: That's where.
2: They're AI, most of them.
1: Well, I mean,
0: well, enough about your Instagram page.
1: Like, they're legit, like.
2: Mine's fun.
0: I love
2: mine's
0: it.
2: Mine's not real.
0: You know what? Listen to me.
2: It's a joke, most of my stuff.
0: I know, and I like it. But some people are like, whoa, what's up with that? I'm like, she's doing the same thing y'all do, but y'all just share it with each other.
2: Yeah, but, you know? But I crack jokes. Well, the booby thing, people got upset about my friend and said that she was flashing hers all over town.
1: Nice.
2: Yeah. And I said, I'll show them flashing, because she never did that, and mine's worse than anybody. Nobody ever said anything about me. But her, she just one little thing, forget it.
1: Yeah,
0: I know the friend you're talking about, too. Mm-hmm.
1: You know what
2: sucks? Her feelings were hurt.
0: Do you have any friends with small breasts? That's the question.
1: They don't hang out.
0: They don't.
1: They don't hang out with each other. There's a girl, I'm not going to say who she is. She's really famous.
0: Boob supremacist?
1: But she's famous because she's 18 and she's on OnlyFans.
2: Oh.
1: But she was, now you got to ask yourself, why is she famous at 18 on OnlyFans? Well, she was curating a fan base a few years before that.
0: Hmm. On what, on Roblox?
1: Like, I don't know how that blew up, you know, but you attach yourself to somebody who's already famous.
2: Yeah.
1: And these girls kind of, you know, they associate with each other and boom,
2: there it
1: blows up. 18 years old, dude.
0: But you know what?
1: Like, making more money than we'll ever see.
0: But think about it, like, and that's that weird thing. This can work for and against, but like I'm saying, okay, if you said she was 19, like, there's still a teen. That's the thing, you know?
2: Yeah, I have a problem with that.
0: But then 18, oh, God, well, she's legal, though. But
1: the fact is, Sophie Rain's 23.
0: I don't know who that is.
1: She's the number one content creator on OnlyFans.
2: It's different
1: money-wise
2: if it's not your daughter.
1: Look up her net worth.
2: Because you're thinking, how many of these losers are out there waiting for her to turn?
0: Why do you call her a loser?
2: I'm
0: jealous. I'm not a hot girl. Can
2: not
0: sit around
2: her.
0: All day
2: I didn't
0: with,
2: say her.
0: With
2: I'm
0: pillows
2: saying,
0: and.
2: I'm saying all the creepy people out there.
0: Oh yeah.
1: God, quit bringing the female point of view to the creepiness. I mean, you're ruining chub.
2: If you had, say they went after your daughter like they do, or your son like they do a daughter, that's even worse.
1: God, if you had a son that was doing it OnlyFans like that.
2: Wait till I'm 18, boys.
0: She's 21 and is worth $130 million. Save it. Save it. Invest it wisely. Because, again, like,
1: that is, why
0: you're gonna be like, look,
1: why still do it?
0: But you're gonna be yesterday's news tomorrow.
2: Mm-hmm.
0: Like, and that's the thing is, like, but then again, you got the Hulk Tua, like, that one thing, like that.
1: But
0: I'm
1: okay,
0: spellbinded by that.
1: She didn't capitalize on what was, and guess what? You know, the next thing she was offered a Playboy deal, and then she was offered all these other, like, you know, types of OnlyFans type deals, but she didn't do it. So that they're like, but okay, you got no earning potential. Like, that's it.
2: Yeah.
0: Oh,
1: you're limited.
0: Wow. Whoa. At one time, $12 million. Current. Now, this is how AI knows this, or AI overview, or whatever it is on Google. Now estimated to be around $500,000.
1: Wait, who are we talking about? Hulk Tua?
0: Hulk Tua.
1: Okay, yeah.
0: Haley Welch. I
1: don't know what happened to her after the whole crypto situation.
0: Yeah, that was, she said she sold $65,000 worth of t-shirts in one day.
1: Now you look at
0: that. They were purple.
1: Now the guy, I think it was the guy who blew her up, who did the interview, could not tell you who it is or what he got off it.
0: Or her friend. Who's her friend? The one that was embarrassed by her saying that. Is she like, oh, what's up, Halia?
1: Just the fact that, okay.
2: The Hot Tua girl was on, what's the talk show?
0: You're thinking about Catch Me Outside. How about that?
2: No, I'm trying to think of the guy, the YouTuber.
1: Mr. Beast.
2: Sorry.
1: Is that who it was?
0: Mr. Beast?
2: No.
0: No, you are thinking about Catch Me Outside. How about that? That girl made a ton of money. But then Hawk 2 is like, spit on it.
2: Yeah, that's that girl.
1: Actually, you know what?
0: That's the one that was up to 12, now rumored to be around $500,000. But again,
1: just the fact that we have a flow chart for success. Boom, you got a viral video. Here's a podcast. If you want the OnlyFans option,

0: option. Here it is. But if you don't take it, you better hope that pod, you know, makes a lot of money. Because what are you going to do after that?
1: That girl's name, Catch Me Outside, Bahad Bahabi.
2: Yeah.
1: She is worth estimated between $35 and $75 million. That's
0: yeah,
2: that girl.
1: But on OnlyFans, grossed over $71 million.
0: She and Sophie Rain are the top two grossers.
1: $4 million on one day, record breaking launch.
0: Guess when it was?
1: OnlyFans. What?
0: The day she turned 18 is when she made that money.
1: Man, that ain't.
0: Yeah.
1: Then what does that say, though? Like, we sit here and I'm not taking up for any kind of traffickers, but like, we villainize the vilify, whatever the word is, those people. But yet,
0: yeah,
1: the majority of people are buying into it, right, when it's legal.
2: That's weird. See, you know, my problem is, and I'm going to say this.
1: Why aren't there any young boys doing this?
2: No, I'm going to say a lot of men go to the clubs, right? They go to strip clubs.
1: Yeah. Go. Go.
0: Well,
2: but they have a problem with strippers themselves. Like, they'll go, but then they'll judge you for doing that. So that's the same thing as having somebody that you know do that for a living. Are you going to respect
1: them? Good example is Jerry Jones.
2: Are you going to respect that? Because there's such a double standard. Like, you'll go and wait for someone to turn 18, but if you know her, you're going to put her down because you don't think that's respectable. Why are men like that?
1: Why are men like, so I know exactly what you're saying. So when, like, it's that standardization or generalization.
2: It's okay for you to be dirty, but if anybody else, you get upset about it. But is it really dirty?
1: Or you say, oh, she's got daddy problems. She's got daddy
2: issues.
1: Yeah,
2: there's such judgment about it. So,
1: yeah.
2: Not that I want to do it myself.
1: I was wondering.
0: God, if you did, there's a check for you.
2: I just think the double standards is so unfair. Like, well, she's a sex worker. She can't do anything else but sell her body, you know, that kind of stuff.
1: Yeah.
2: But you're waiting for someone to turn 18. You're giving her the incentive.
1: There's
2: to do
1: more
2: it.
1: Than just that. She could go marry a rich guy, you know.
0: Yeah, I can't marry a rich guy.
1: I can't
2: you
1: either.
2: Can do whatever you want.
1: My luck, well, I'd end up with some poor dude, you know.
0: I'll go marry a rich guy then.
3: If your ears,
0: not really,
1: if I were a rich man,
3: they'd be kicking it right now.
0: La la la la la la la la la la. All day long, I'm bitty bitty bone.
4: 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Sunny skies today, high around 93. Tonight, mostly clear, low of 68. Thursday, sunshine 89 degrees. And Friday, sunny high 91. Chance for showers and storms, though, for the weekend. I'm meteorologist Jennifer Wojcicki on 93.3 The Planet. Currently, it's 73.

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1: Good morning, everyone.
2: Oh, hey.
1: Well, we were talking about how David Lee Roth had to cancel his tour, and then Sammy Hagar sent out a olive branch to have him come perform in Vegas. Well, we don't know if they ever responded, but we've got more news for you.
2: We played this because David Lee Roth was close to Rob Bass, who passed away earlier.
3: Robert's Bass.
2: The last couple years.
3: Last couple months.
1: Yeah, so, that's what I thought. David Lee and Alex, drummer Alex Van Halen, they are...
3: Don't know. Here's Panama. Here's Panama.
2: Panama. What was sung by Van Halen? Panama.
1: In North Dakota, and it'll be on YouTube.
2: Hat for teacher.
1: In a few weeks, so get ready for that.
3: Weather on the fives. Here's Panama. Van Halen.
1: So maybe.
3: Van Halen.
1: Maybe. I don't know who's going to be on the vocals for this.
2: David Lee Rothschild.
3: Oh, my God. Is that his full name?
2: Wouldn't doubt it. Or if it wasn't a stain or a child on the end of it. Let's see.
3: It says here, these nuts.
2: Like Eli Roth. I know that was.
1: So we don't know what they're going to be talking about.
3: Great guest.
1: But find out. Stay tuned for that.
2: They're getting a lot of press.
1: They
2: know what I'm saying?
1: Well, that's because that whole album is coming out soon. The unreleased tracks that, Eddie Van Halen.
3: They obviously can't coexist. Hagar and Roth.
1: Yeah, they can.
3: At the same time?
1: If they went on tour together, they would make a ton of money.
3: I think Hagar would know how that would look like. I'm not the good Van Halen, so they're going to clown me when we go out.
2: Does he care at this point?
1: No, I mean, this is the end of their career. And Sammy...
3: This dude can't drive 55.
1: Sammy said that Dave is not a lot of fun on the road, so he didn't want to go on tour with him.
3: But, you know, like you said, they're both going to be in Sturgis at the same time.
1: It'd be like Fat Boy's fun in the studio, but is he fun outside? I don't know.
3: No. I'm constantly...
1: grouchy.
3: Telling people what they're doing wrong.
2: Look how quick she was with that.
3: I'm an impatient driver. I'll honk at you. I'll throw the arms up. I'll roll the window down sometimes and say, what are we doing?
2: What are we doing here, guys? Ever follow you to a red light to tell you they apologize?
3: No, see, like, I don't get it like that. I should.
1: I'm not going to even go there.
3: I should, because I'm a little aggressive in traffic as far as the attitude goes, but I don't get it like you where people follow.
2: The other day, did you set through a red light so we wouldn't be beside each other in traffic? I feel like
1: that is weird.
2: When we got on Woodruff, where you leave it, you did, didn't you? You just afraid I was going to get my karate sword out?
3: That might have been. I swear to God, we gave
1: him?
3: That woman a heart attack when she pulled up behind me and then you got out with the sword and like presented it.
2: Fat Boy was videoing me, like flipping me off or whatever, and I can see it. So I forget the name of the business. Contact me and I'll give you your props. Had given us katana swords.
1: Well, I want one.
2: AKA karate swords.
3: This is a karate sword.
2: So, I had it laying there in the seat, and I see him video, so I jump out, not even thinking there's somebody beside us in traffic, with a katana sword swinging it around like
3: that lady.
2: Freaking John Belushi.
3: Chewbacca, Chewbacca, Chewbacca.
1: Oh, my God.
3: She looked like she was about to die, literally.
1: Of course. You don't want people to... that's why I flipped out the other day listening to your story, because I've seen situations go bad.
2: Flip's not what you said.
3: What you said. I should have ran toward a car. So open the door.
1: I remember, like...
2: I want to apologize to you, man.
1: Do you remember the window washers that would stop you in Atlanta or big cities?
3: Oh, yeah.
1: They wash your car.
2: I
1: and
2: never
1: then they
2: experienced,
1: want money.
2: But I saw it.
3: Slide a five across the windshield.
1: Well, some guy came up and I was with my friend and she was like, roll up the windows, don't let them clean it. And I go, okay, we won't. And then the guy starts cleaning and he's pounding all the window, pay me. And I was like, get the wet.
2: Get the what?
1: Get the blank out of here.
2: Yeah, you blank.
3: I forgot.
1: See, that kind of stuff happens. And that's why I was kind of scared that someone came up to your car and I thought, what if he has a weapon?
2: Yeah.
3: I forgot I saw a fight yesterday on the way home.
2: How do you forget that?
3: I don't know. Because I was passing it, and like I didn't think about it a few minutes when I was down the road.
2: Yeah.
3: That it was up near, right before you get to Washington, you pass the Family Dollar, and this guy's got a pit bull, and there was somebody pushing a cart, and then he's yelling. When I'm almost up to him, he's yelling at the person, but when I get to him, he's beating the hell out of whoever that was.
1: Oh, my God.
3: And I was like, I hope somebody called the cops. And it's kept going. I was too late to stop at that point.
2: Yeah.
3: And I'm like, somebody called
2: like,
3: me.
2: Well, yeah, what do you say? Hey, there's a fight on the side. They're like,
3: wait, I guess
2: that's what they depend on. Go look at Rob Inario's 864 call Rob.

0: on Instagram. He put up a video that literally this guy sees there's been a traffic accident. And I guess the one guy, there's an, mate, who caused it or whatever. The guy's literally got like a Glock.
1: Yeah.
0: Open, like right there at the guy.
1: That's so scary.
0: And then like this guy video is like, man, calm down. Cause he's just got it like deadpan, like, get out of your car, I'm gonna shoot you right now. And then all of a sudden you see these, I wanna say it was in Lalana area, maybe. But you see cops come swarm the guy, and the guy dropped the gun, and I was like, my God, man.
2: Well, if you're an Atlanta cop, you earn your money every day.
0: Look at it. I'm putting him over. 864 call Rob on Instagram. He really, like that. If you follow, like, this is an ad. We'll give him a credit on this one. You follow an attorney on Instagram or social media, it's usually boring stuff. Yeah. Rob puts out these crazy, traffic videos and stuff.
2: It's real life situations.
0: Yeah, you know? Man, it's good. It's good. I used to unfollow him when it was just car stuff, but now I follow him again.
2: He used to run with bull lesbians in Spain or whatever the story was.
0: Yeah.
2: They used to go to bars together.
0: Oh, he ran with bulls.
1: Yeah, that's running with the bulls.
0: Hey.
1: Not the lesbians.
0: It doesn't say where this happened at.
1: Other than that, might be fun.
0: But like, look, you see? Like, he's just drawled right there.
2: And the guy won't drive away.
0: If you think
2: you might get shot, why are you sitting there to roost?
0: And look, when he just come up, he drops the gun. Thank God.
2: Is that a Waymo or is that an actual cop?
0: That's a real one. That's a real one.
1: Yeah, I better drop the gun.
0: I'm sure the flock camera's like, there is a guy with a gun. Mm-hmm. You know.
2: There's a fella here with a gun. Let's come get him.
0: Yeah, now it'd be like,
2: traffic.
0: Hey, it's Alexa. I just want to let you know that the flock camera called me and said there's a guy driving an El Camino. Or, excuse me, a Monte Carlo. Those cars are badass. Yeah, I used to make fun of them when I was a kid, but now, like, those are badass cars.
1: Those big old...
0: You know, Matthew, the ones that are like half cars? Yeah. Those are badass, man.
2: Bill Brooks is that wrestler you don't like, ain't it?
0: No, it's Phil Brooks. Why am I talking back to her?
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8: 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Sunny skies today, high around 93. Tonight, mostly clear, low of 68. Thursday, sunshine 89 degrees. And Friday, sunny high 91. Chance for showers and storms, though, for the weekend. I'm meteorologist Jennifer Vujicki on 93.3 The Planet. Currently, it's 73.
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10: A minor crash southbound I-85 at mile marker 64 before 290 East Main Spartanburg is tying up traffic from the 85 business split. You've got a 4-mile stretch of road that's crawling along at about 12 miles an hour. Northbound 85 is seeing slower speeds around 276 Malden Road. From the News Talk 98.9 WORD Traffic Center, I'm Bill Brooks on 93.3 The Planet.
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0: riding an old person around somewhere? Because you a rascal right now.
1: Is that because I got a cow lick? You thought it was Alfalfa?
0: Alfalfa was a character from a show called The Little Rascals.
1: No kidding. No kidding. People don't even... Kids don't know who Stymie is. Freaking Stymie?
0: Every Southerner should know that, at least that character,
1: don't
0: right?
1: Know Hot Girl Darla?
0: Everybody knew Buckwheat, of course.
1: Buckwheat. Darla. You know what he would say.
2: Okay.
1: You know what? They probably... Oh, yeah, I remember him. He was Eddie Murphy on SNL. Like, they probably don't know the original origins of the Little Rascals.
0: I think we talked about this. Eddie Murphy is like, he actually paid for Buckwheat's funeral.
1: Yeah.
0: Like the actor.
1: Yeah.
0: Does he have any money?
1: Yeah, I forget. Neither did Alfalfa.
0: No.
1: You know, I forget what his real name was. Old Froggy. He sounded like he had COPD when he was 4 years old.
0: Jerry Mathers, did he? Well, he might have done all right. Look, no offense, Paige, but if Butch Patrick was in that movie, mm-hmm. he was probably falling on hard times because you guys got him.
2: I'm sure, for $3,000.
0: Like, and then he was like, Paige didn't have any scenes with him, spoiler alert, because she was dead at this point.
2: I died quickly.
1: Total spoiler alert.
0: But he's in the movie for like a very little bit. Like, that's a nice chunk for.
2: I mean, since I've done all the independent thing, that's the catcher, is to get somebody in there for a little bit of time. That's how you sell your movie.
1: Exactly.
0: It's and he like doesn't have the same hair. Like, he should keep the same hair so people know who he is.
2: I mean, it can be a train wreck, but if you have somebody in there that's going to sell it, you're going to make money.
1: If he were to shave off his widow's peak, you look at it. Wait a minute. Are you Eddie Munster? Aww. If he took the widow's peak off. Yeah, you're right with that. Like, those little cameos, like... Country music finally figured it out, what rap had been doing, all the features and stuff. They're like, wait a minute.
0: Oh, you got to have them.
1: We can do this, and you can surprise show up at a concert.
2: Yeah,
1: like,
2: you don't even have to do anything.
1: Yeah, you just come up. Morgan Wallen, I mean, come off the basketball court and just jump on this bus and let's go sing with Ella.
2: So I don't know. I've never seen
0: pretty much.
2: The other.
1: He dresses that, you know. Yeah, like, hey, good for him. Like. He just
0: wears whatever.
1: He just wears whatever. Just he ain't wearing a bunch of rhinestone this or that. Which, if you want to, cool. I think I would. I think I would be like.
0: Hang on now, Porter Wagoner got those rumors when he dressed
1: like
0: nice. Not
1: like that, but I'd be like Westmoreland. Like, I'd have a different costume.
2: With tight
1: not
2: pants.
1: Like Elton John. I wouldn't be dressed as damn Donald Duck singing country songs.
2: Why not?
1: Because I don't like Donald Duck, Paige.
2: Why don't you like the duck?
1: Why don't I like the duck? Well, you're being a duckhead right now.
0: What if you decided you wanted to just play topless? Like, I'm not going to wear a shirt in this concert. And you're like,
2: okay.
0: I don't know if that works.
1: Like Big
0: for,
1: X.
0: As a ticket buyer, I would feel like man, I feel like I paid all this money. You should at least be presentable, right? Like, you out here half naked, singing songs, lip singing probably.
1: Yeah. Like, wonder who the first.
0: God Almighty.
1: When that
2: changed.
1: Bother
2: you if it's.
1: But like when someone says, you know what, I'm not going to wear, like when I see pictures of like turn of the century and previous century, and I should preface that for the youngins, the turn of the century, not from the 1900s to 2000.
0: I don't know which one we're in. I forget, to be honest.
1: I don't know. Since they shut off CERN, it's hard to figure it out. That's the second time I've referenced that today.
0: I know. You better watch when you go home.
1: I know.
0: You're going to catch a tail.
1: Like, what if I go home and it's like another family's living in my house? It's like, wait a minute. Are you guys...
2: Squatters.
1: Are you guys squatters? No, you're on the wrong timeline.
0: This is like what old Burns.
1: You live in Montebello
0: about.
1: Down the road. I'm way up the road. Way
0: can
1: down.
0: Do you know how to shake a tail if you get one on the way home?
2: A feather.
1: Shake is a tail feather? What do you mean?
0: Like you get a tail. See, you don't know. Already know you don't know.
1: Oh no, I get tailed by somebody.
0: Yeah.
1: Yeah.
0: Yeah. So.
1: Got eyes on me.
0: You gotta worry sometimes. The stuff you know, stuff you talk about. Maybe some people want to follow you around town.
2: Oh, boy.
0: I'm saying, learn how to shake a tail.
2: Shake a tail.
1: I am pretty cognizant of that. Like, when someone, like, pulls out at the same exact time I do, and they, like, go the same exact way, and they follow me for more than, it sounds like some kind of
0: music. I was trying to get a crunk in here, not that stupid ass.
1: I'm like, how long are they going to follow me? And why are they following
2: mm-hmm.
1: me? Perhaps they're also going to 385.
2: Yeah.
0: I would have smacked the piss out of me right now if I were you, but you didn't. Thank you for it.
1: Well, I didn't want to get
2: I think
1: up,
2: you
1: walk
2: can keep
1: there.
2: Your piss to yourself, sir.
1: All right.
0: Hey, easy now.
2: Just saying.
1: Eventually, all those nice emails from Mark are going to turn into, hey, guys.
0: Yeah, guess what?
1: That line of Sam's crossed about 14 weeks ago.
0: So there we go, fatty.
1: Pump it up.
2: Smack it out of anybody. Come on, here we go. Oh, yeah.
0: What No, don't white woman dance to this.
2: What it is.

0: Yes.
1: You're not even raising the roof. Like, you're barely, like, touching the second shelf at the grocery store.
0: Maybe I don't feel like going high.
1: You look like...
2: I miss working Women's Wednesday.
1: You look like you're, like, mom, put your... Sorry to call you mom. Daughter, put your hands up as we go down the hill. And she does it. She kind of reluctantly does it. She's got them about halfway up, but she's bouncing at the same time.
2: You know what, though? Looking back, I'll take that over what some girls now, when they start dancing, can, like, immediately twerk great. Like, I don't know where that came from.
1: I do. Miley Cyrus. Yep.
2: Like, oh, my God. Like, you, like...
1: She was the brave cock Asian that decided, yeah, I can do booty. She didn't have one, though. That was the weird thing. She was not the one to bring that to us.
2: Why is that the go-to dance move now for...
0: Twerking?
2: Yes.
1: Or even, like, the... Like, I see a lot of... Now, before I say this, I know what you're going to say about WNBA, but, like... Because there is some confusion. But
2: it really is. Like, old Buki, like...
1: Any white girl does this pose now. You have to charadio
2: it. Okay, so he got up. He's wearing a black shirt. Oh, yeah, he's kind of down like he's
0: you
2: doing
0: look
2: the...
0: You like you're pooping.
1: He looks like I'm standing up.
2: She's better. Let her do the charades now. What is he doing?
0: You look like you're squatting. Popping a squat. Like,
2: oh, but you got to do the deuces. You didn't throw them up.
1: Well, I was about to lose my balance.
0: How is that attractive? I mean, do guys want like to see...
2: But they kind of lean back when they're doing it.
0: Oh.
1: It's that thing you're talking about.
2: Beckers does it a lot.
1: The thing about... Yeah, but
0: heels. You need some heels.
1: But it's the Beckers will never wear heels.
2: Oh.
1: No.
2: You can't swing that sucker in heels.
1: The thing you're saying, like, men get together, or maybe lesbians, they get together, one goes to strip club, mm-hmm. but they'd never, like, date a stripper or kind of thing.
0: Well, if they do, they don't feel good about it, because every, you know...
1: Not all of them, but you're right. A lot of them will sit there at the bar and watch her the whole time.
0: Yeah.
2: Did the internet kill the stripping business? Like, I don't know.
0: Probably.
2: I haven't been in too long, to be honest with you.
1: Liquor insurance did.
0: I think money did.
2: Like people.
1: Plus, with the strippers themselves, like, you know, the biggest thing, you know, you notice this with the Obama administration, and it continues probably, I don't know, but, like, we were worried about getting the inner city's internet access, but didn't say dick about food, water, housing, none of that. They need inner city. They needed, remember, they wanted it on the buses. See, so a girl that is a stripper could feel safer sitting at home and doing it on the internet. God, I mean,
2: why are we handing out phones in every underserved neighborhood? Is what they call them.
1: That's for tracking,
2: like food boxes.
1: That's tracking. If you ever accept anything from the government for free, that's why I don't use the free light bulbs from Duke Power. There's cameras in there. They're looking at me. Duke's watching me right now.
2: Like, how did you get my home energy report? Ah, that's why.
1: And why are you telling me how to save money? That still befuddles me. Like, they said, well, because we care about the energy crisis.
0: No.
1: Hogwash.
2: Got your spy bulbs in my house.
1: I had to turn the light on to read the letters. They were so tiny on the paper.
2: Then guess what? You turn the light on, you go in the bathroom because you don't want to whiz in the dark, but the power company's watching you take a leak.
1: Yeah. They want us to get Parkinson's. So we go into a room, turn the light on. Why did I come in here? Turn it off, walk in the other room, turn it back on. Oh, yeah, I remember now. And then walk back down.
2: Harris just walked into the room.
1: It's like a haunted house.
2: Does he have a shake weight? What? No, hang on a second.
1: Oh, but that's a compliment. Thank you.
2: Anyway, too much range of motion on that with false alarm.
0: They just see me running downstairs naked because I'm like, damn, I need that, and I'll go get it.
2: Or she's like, I forgot the mop.
1: You're naked, though.
0: Well, if they had the spy bulbs, they're seeing it.
1: Oh, with the actual, not seeing the linear.
2: But not full naked, like you'll wear underwear, right, but just topless when you're mopping the floor because your dog falls.
0: I mean, last night I ran downstairs completely naked.
1: Completely naked?
0: Yeah.
1: Does it sound, when you're running, like, down the stairwell naked, does it sound like an audience applauding?
0: They're booing. And they're like, boo. Put some clothes on. Hide that stuff.
2: That's the

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0: Slowing traffic back to the 85 business split. This is a stretch of almost 6 miles that, although steady, is at about 20 miles an hour. Vehicles are on the left inside shoulder, so move right and slow down. Northbound 85 is slow from I-385 to Pelham Road.
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7: Is this the best ever?
8: I think it's better than last week's. And last week was pretty good.
9: Last week was jam up.
7: Good.
9: I had a lot of quotable moments from it. This, how many bowls did you drink this morning, Pat?
8: Oh, God. I'm going to call you a hag because you've been hanging out with them bulls. Hey, take me a sip.
9: Pass it around. Quit being a bull hag. I mean, a ball hog.
7: What?
8: You bull hog.
9: If you got some good audio, please feel free to share it with us. You can tag it. That's the best way to do it, is just tag us. Yep. And we'll see it. You can tag Fatboy at Fatboy933.
8: Or you could tag Mattman at O-Matthew, O-H-M-A-F-F-E-W.
9: O-Matthew.
8: What's dad used to call him?
7: Mm-hmm.
8: Old Diddy.
9: Now he'd call me Old Matthew. He really would.
8: Because you in the club. Here's a little bonus clip for you.
10: I'm 50.
9: Forever.
10: 50 years old.
8: You know what also is cool? Is if people call BS on us, we post a clip or two on our social media. So.
7: Okay. This is

0: real stuff.
1: Oh yeah, oh yeah. We put on our story, all that stuff. You want to kick it off, Flowbot?
0: I'll kick it off. So we had a clip last week of a chick responding to her comments, and she cut a promo. It was the wig or weave, that chick.
1: Oh, is it a wig or weave?
0: Yeah,
1: yeah.
0: So you got to be careful when you leave comments on these live streams. Sometimes the host will look and see it and respond in turn, like this guy here, who was channeling some kind of inner Chris Farley when he responded to a comment on his live stream.
2: I challenge you to a boxing match, unk. I don't do boxing matches. What I do is I defend myself. So you see where the I drive, take your fat ass and bring it to where I'm driving, bitch. And I don't do boxing. I break your f***ing shit.
0: Now, if you didn't notice the last part, he breaks his F and S.
1: Oh, okay.
0: Which I just imagined him sitting there with no gloves on.
1: Just
0: breaking those big loafs.
1: Like Bo Jackson with the ball bat.
0: He's breaking them over his leg.
1: Bo breaker.
0: What's on your pants, bro? Did you slide in the dirt? Like, nah, I've been breaking
1: Ask
0: people's.
1: That guy. I just broke his in half. Why did he do that? Because it wouldn't flush. I had to help him.
0: God. You know what, though? We used to do this foolishly. We'd give out the address to the radio station and say, if you don't like it.
1: Never any way to that.
0: Come meet us in the parking lot.
3: Never any way to that.
0: I know you wouldn't come out and fight with us. You'd puss out on
1: never,
0: us.
1: No. I never said that. Like,
0: I didn't like saying it, to be honest with you.
1: I never did.
3: That's stupid.
1: Yeah.
0: I didn't want to advertise where we were, though. People know. But that was one of those, like, I don't know what to say. Let me throw this out there.
1: But at the same time, we'd be like, yeah, I'm not saying that. But come join us this Friday night. We'll be at so-and-so from 7 to 9.
3: Come on out.
1: Yeah. Yeah, some of those. You had, like, a live appearance. Like, God, what did I say on the show this week? Did I say anything? We can't do any dates in Norris, by the way.
0: No, you can't.
1: Or Honeyapath.
0: We can't go to Margaret's for an appearance.
1: Right.
0: Can't go to Rollins Tile and Carpet for an appearance.
1: So was that guy Shout trying out. To sound like Chris Farley? Is that just the way he sounds?
0: Yeah, I think he just got mad and just kind of lost it.
1: I don't do boxing matches. I'll break your ass.
0: I defend myself.
1: Speaking of defending things, here's the thing. The dead internet theory, a lot of... I venture to say that more of the audio and video of Donald Trump on the internet is AI than real at this point.
0: Especially when he's in Orangeburg, that was not real.
1: That was absolutely not.
0: But it was great.
1: This right here is absolutely real. And I'm with him on this because, like, for instance, I've said this before, when you go to have some Mexican food, you know, I would, previously I called it salsa, but Paige?
3: Salsa.
1: It's like your tongue goes numb. I've never ran across
3: Hope not.
1: A Mexican that says, I'm from Mexico.
0: No.
1: It's usually
3: Mexico.
1: Or is it? Tell them, Donald.
4: Years you watch companies move production from America down to Mexico. Mexico. I love the way there's a very nice president of Mexico. You know that. She's very nice, and she speaks beautifully, and she calls it Mexico. So I said to a group the other day, and we will stop all business going to Mexico, and they didn't know what the hell I was talking about. It didn't come out as well, Sean. It didn't come out as well. This is a great gentleman, heads up transportation. He's also world championship tree climber, five-time champion.
1: Dude, that is a man of accomplishment, and he loves pointing out other people and their accomplishment. Like, not only is he on my cabinet, he's a world champion tree climber.
0: That's why we got him. You notice when Trump when he trails off the mic, that's when he
1: that's when he's his best. When he does the improv.
0: When they know what I was talking.
1: I was talking to to a group the other day. I'm trying to stall. I can't remember the Mayo's presidential name.
0: They didn't know what the hell I was talking about.
1: She's beautiful. She talks nice. I'm covering up in case people think I'm being a certain way when I'm saying Mayo.
0: I just when you can tell when he tunes out and he just stares off like you lost him.
1: Yeah. I mean, it's Mayo. I love it. Mayo. Even if you're a big critic of his. You gotta enjoy the cadence and the flow.
0: Yeah,
1: you know, I don't like when it's tired, Donald, when he's like, man, I need some sleep.
0: It is entertaining.
1: He's about

0: You know, the eyes are real heavy. He's not getting. I want him up there when he's just had his eighth Diet Coke and he's just like got all that going.
1: I do like when he's off the cuff in a defensive way, like, you know, with all the accolades or, you know.
0: Mm-hmm.
2: This guy doesn't know what he's doing. I know what I'm doing. He didn't know what he's doing.
0: By the way, and I didn't know this till yesterday because I'm not a big soccer guy.
1: Oh, you don't have to be now.
0: Oh, it's over. I don't have to pretend. Yeah. But do you know that for, I want to say, the last 4 or 5 years, Kim Jong-un puts out propaganda in North Korea telling the people that they won the World Cup? And he's done it for the last 4 or 5 years.
1: So the soccer team has to play along with it? Like,
0: yes. Or they will be murdered.
3: They go back to
0: They come back to a parade. They come back with a fake trophy. And the people that live in that country allegedly don't know any better.
1: Well, it's very odd because whatever he puts out there does not make its way around the world. So we don't really know. But his people cannot search outside the world.
0: Yeah, but
1: so that's all they know.
0: Right, but you know, China is way more lax about that now than once believed, at least here in the West, about their internet being as guarded, because that's not true at all anymore.
1: Yeah,
0: as much at least as it used to be.
1: Well, some stuff they just won't even report on, like when that plane crashed into that high rise.
0: Yeah,
1: I think in Beijing they just didn't report it.
0: Dude, it was just like that movie though. It was just like the skyscraper movie with The Rock. Same kind of thing.
1: Oh,
0: it's and not. It's like, oh wow, are you trying to get the insurance money here? Or
1: I thought you were gonna say Tremors.
0: No, it's an awful movie. Awful movie. All right, we'll keep it going with awful. Fat Boy screwed this up earlier. If you missed it, then you don't know this. But pretend you didn't hear this. This is one of the high-selling bands of all time. This was from a recent performance, I believe 3 months ago, in Paris, France. Would you know who this person singing is if you didn't hear it earlier by Fat Boy saying it accidentally?

0: my God.
1: Oh, man. That's you hear Molotov cocktail, you hear the words, you get, okay, that's Axl. But good gracious.
0: He's just looking around like, I don't know the words, guys.
1: And then he kind of trails off.
0: Guess why Slash can't help him with the words?
1: He can't see.
0: Because Slash tried to run across the stage and he ate it.
1: That's the same show. Yeah, he's trying to run. Because that dude, I don't know how old Saul is now. He just had a birthday, but he's up there and he's still running around jumping, and he tripped over a cord and busted his ass.
2: That's a bad time.
0: If you're watching that, you're like, I just paid for the greatest and worst thing ever.
1: Yes.
0: He forgot the words and old Saul can't stand up.
2: Of his own song.
1: Yeah. It's like we were saying earlier, if you forget the words and you're still wanting to sing along, you sound like you're a deaf person.
0: You really
1: With no
0: do.
1: Offense to the deaf. Mm-hmm. Don't sign this to them, by the way, either.
0: So
1: you're getting the address via hand signals.
0: You know, whatever fast food restaurant you would pick back in the day, there was a rumor. Mm-hmm. Big one was so and so, hey, the cook's got AIDS, or
1: oh, they make their hamburgers out of worms.
0: Yeah.
2: Oh, God.
0: Stuff like that. Well, now, not only is it a rumor that people spread, you have actual people that are flagging people down in the drive-thru and telling them this stuff.
2: No.
0: Now, this is legit.
1: Disgruntled workers are like legit people with their activists?
0: These are people that have something against the restaurant for whatever reason.
1: Okay.
0: So they caught this lady coming out of the drive-thru who just got some chicken. Well, that ain't the only thing she got.

0: Be very careful. You don't know what you might be consuming.
1: That's right.
0: Look at this freak. There's a freak in the kitchen putting condoms in the chicken.
1: Chicken strips.
0: And I mean, this is a whole nother level.
1: Whole nother level.
0: So be very careful if your chicken tastes with some unseasoned, unsavory flavor.
1: That's right.
0: You might want to give it back. I wouldn't eat from here.
1: I wouldn't eat.
2: This guy.
3: I'm going to go to their church.
2: This lady is just looking at him like, because she's in her car.
3: Chicken strips?
2: And she can't run him over because they jump out in front of her car. Stop, stop. Then they go to the window and start talking this stuff to her.
3: You think it might have been a thin pickle? Because I'll tell you, when I worked at Chick-fil-A, I would take the pickle chips and I would put them in the deep fry coating of the nuggets and pop them in the peanut oil, the henny penny.
2: Are you trying to tell me that you invented fried pickles?
3: Did. No.
2: Fried
3: pickles. That was already a thing. But it was the same taste, but they would get real, real thin. And I bet you if it didn't have any coating on it, I bet it looked like a fried up condom. Well, he said, right? The condom. Some joker.
2: Did you ever try to fry ice cream?
3: No. Well, I didn't work at the carnival. I worked at Chick-fil-A.
4: Yum.
3: So he could be off on Sundays and go to church.
2: Matthew, I know why you got that job. You want to party Saturday night. You want to shake that thing around. Damn.
3: Here comes Paige again. You want a break or we keep going?
2: You know what? Let's go. Listen, we got a couple to finish here. We'll finish.
4: Okay,
2: strong.
4: I want to hear.
3: All right. Fat Boy and I both were tagged in this humpteen times. I saw this a whole bunch of years ago. This is Seattle, at least the state of Washington, legendary punk rock grunge band.
4: Ooh.
3: Hold on. I'm going to find the P1 that tagged us in.
2: Well, I thought you were about to fart.
3: No. That's what I do. I hold my breath when I fart, and they say that's not good for your heart either.
2: Well, it blows it out harder. So.
3: Yeah.
2: It's not good for the wall.
3: Okay. The band,
4: I think it's black.
3: The band is Otto and Astrid, and they're a punk band. They're like 25 years legendary. This was sent to us by P1 Nikki Lopez.
4: I like that.
3: See if you like this song.
4: Uh-huh.

0: Who wants to shut down?
1: You know, the best thing about that band is their makeup.
0: Well, you know that. See, right. That's exactly right.
1: Their makeup.
0: I couldn't tell if the drummer was, I didn't know their pronoun.
2: That's why she likes it when she follows them. You know what? It don't have to be real long to be successful. It reminds me of this song.

0: Blink 182.
1: Can I hear that again?
0: Built this pool. No, but you can't hear this.
1: What?
0: There's a sales guy. And sometimes, look, other people are working the phones. They're making those sales. Doing those cold calls.
2: Telemarketers.
0: Yep. Sometimes you got time to kill.
2: Chicken strips.
0: So this lady's in the office. She's got the camera going. You know what? She happens to catch a salesman walking by. She's like, hey, you got anything you want to say to the camera? And he had a lot to say to the camera. And it went about sales.
2: And he didn't know it was live?
0: No, he knew it was live.
2: Oh, he didn't care.
3: I never hold my dick when I pee. I just kind of like pull my little boxers down, you know, kind of point my dick with the boxers and then, you know, come up and just, you know, buckle up my pants. So I don't even touch anything, actually. So the faucets in the room are probably got more bacteria because I haven't even touched nothing. And then I use a paper thing to open the door. I'm actually just like OCD, but, you know, I guess I'm unique. I don't know. But my girlfriend doesn't complain about my dick size either. I don't know.
4: Oh, she's the owner.
3: Well, that's my advice for Mondays. This is the kind of thing we do in a sales office instead of getting sales.
0: You hear the guy in the background? Everybody else is working. And this guy just randomly walks by with a look. He looks like old dude from the worst movie ever.
2: Was he...
0: I forgot the name of it.
2: He drives a night. Was he...
0: No, wasn't Nito dancing. Mosquito. God dang it.
2: I was going to go. Gotta dig it myself in a small sense of that one.
0: I'm going to share that one at Fatboy 933. You got to see the guy. You got to look at him.
2: So was he trying to explain why he doesn't wash his hands after going to the bathroom?
0: I cut the first part off to get to it, but she's like, you got anything you want to say to people, like any motivation tips?
2: Hints? That's just how he happened
1: that's
2: to
1: what
2: do
1: he
2: it.
1: Did.
2: Don't touch the faucet because it's dirty.
0: He just kind of goes off. He's like, my girlfriend doesn't complain about it either.
1: I don't have a tiny worm.
0: He went, and I had to cut some of it out because it goes on for a little bit about what he's working with, you know?
1: That's okay.
2: Okay. Will you play the Otto and Astrid one more time? There's a lot of people who are hearing the text. Because she wanted
0: Let's
2: to set
0: see
2: down.
0: How.
2: I'll spell it. Man, that one went over with people. OTTO and Astrid. ASTRID. Oh, a lot of people love that one. So when I get in trouble later for playing it.
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0: Like, I want to meet him, but I don't want to meet him. You know what I'm saying?
1: Yeah, it's, I don't like seeing him in public because...
0: I know.
1: Now, he wants to be out there. But
0: I know,
1: just,
0: yeah. I know. It's the same thing with, like, Randy Travis.
2: And
0: like,
2: what would you say to him? I love your movies.
0: Dude.
1: Would you call him a stoopwad?
2: Oh, my God, you know who you are?
0: I'd say you are, sir, the... And it's not just because of Back to the Future. I think, in general, he's one of the most underrated, underappreciated actors of our time. From everything that, I mean, he did some junk, but he did some awesome stuff.
1: Yeah.
2: I love that he's been married all his life to the same wonderful
0: woman. That's another
2: woman.
0: Thing
2: that's,
0: I love.
2: That's a great thing.
0: And that she's
2: something else.
1: Yeah. Cameo's already jumped the shark. You can't search without signing up.
0: Oh.
1: So you gotta do that.
0: You know why? Because people would go on there and they, you know, like if you say, like, oh, I want to get Debbie Harry to do a shout out.
1: Or Harry Debbie.
0: If you had like one of them, you know, cookie cutter names like, you know, Josh or Jeremy or Matthew.
1: If you had a website.
0: Mark. You could likely find someone saying,
1: Luke.
0: Hey, Mark, it's me, Kenny Chesney. And
2: it's fine,
0: you know, whatever. And then you could just screen shoot it and send it to that person. Look, get your cameo because they don't say the last name.
1: No, they won't.
0: Like those island boys that do those things, those are absolutely people go in there and take advantage of them. They'll screen shoot them. But I also would think, well, that's AI. That ain't really Michael J. Fox telling me happy birthday.
1: Plus, you know, with the guy Brett Favre with the neo-Nazi little
0: he
1: offshoot
0: ended up
1: group.
0: Promoting a militia by accident, not realizing what he was.
1: And he didn't know what it was. He just took the $500 and was like, I'll cut you a cameo. That's fine.
0: I know.
1: Sounds like fireman.
0: It's like if someone were to go to jeremyellenberg.com to find your bio. It's like, uh-oh.
1: I mean, that's the place to look.
0: Yeah. Oh, my God.
1: Might even find something there for your buddy.
0: Paige, a
1: your
0: question
1: spouse.
0: On text. How were you so familiar with the band Otto and Astrid? Was it because of the California days?
2: I don't know. I've just known them for a long time.
0: Oh, okay. Boy, that was wild. Mick, get them to Ground Zero.
1: Because they are
0: the shortest concert.
2: There's other little things that are good on there too, other than that one.
0: Yeah,
2: I like it.
0: The you know, I saw a video the other day that was it was scary, but I was like, God, in my back in the day, I'd love to have been there. But
1: two
0: like,
1: guys in a jar.
0: Nope.
1: No.
0: Three guys and a shot glass.
1: Yeah.
0: It's a challenge.
1: Yeah. Now you're talking.
0: Mr. Beast ran out of ideas.
1: Oh, my God.
0: It's a collab with him and Dude Perfect.
2: Three guys and
1: you,
2: a baby.
1: You talk about the poster child for ADD. That's how he's so successful. He's so hyper-driven because he's so scatterbrained.
0: You know, there's a tinge of people on the internet that literally think that Mr. Beast is the Antichrist.
2: Why?
0: Because think about, like...
1: Well, I can see it.
0: Some of the some of those things where, like, you know, hey, I'm going to give you $500,000 if you eat just this for... Like, he's literally humiliating people for money. But so is Meta. So is YouTube. Like, all of it's usually, like, you're there, you know. I humiliate myself for money. I admit it. I've told stories that no one ever... I didn't just tell my best friend. Yeah. I told all of you. All of you.
1: Just the way that he became famous off of his YouTube had to be somebody else's idea, I would imagine. Like, hey, you should count to, what was it, 1 million or whatever?
0: Yeah.
1: Consecutively, one by one?
0: Even, like, the Dude's Perfect. Like, that was them just being bored during COVID, and now they have tours.
1: Well, how do you keep that up? It's like a magician. You like, it's hard to find new illusions, and they don't show each other the tricks because it's competition.
0: Yeah, but what if, like, you're Dude Perfect and you're like, all right, guys, we're going to... Because they played the well, oddly enough, which I
1: are they... Hell, like, what do you do?
0: Are they throwing ping pong balls from across the well to... What if it misses?
1: They had Caitlin Clark doing stuff with them during the All-Star weekend. Like, how do you come up with new stuff?
0: I don't know. Like, are they the makers of Dude Wops? You know?
1: Like, these balls got to be on strings, right? There's got to be some bit with it.
0: Dude, no, it's like the NBA. They use magnets in the rims. You ever seen that video of Steph Curry doing that? God bless.

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2: Good morning, everyone.
5: How you doing?
2: Let's do a study. There was a new study that found that 20% of people like to have sex outside their home. It's not funny.
5: Like in their yard?
2: Oh, yeah.
6: Oh, that'd be cool. And those old folding chairs from the 80s.
2: So let's break it down for you, shall we?
5: I don't know if Paige's backyard is big enough.
2: Yeah, it is.
5: She has a common space.
2: 10 feet.
5: I'll hang upside down from your arugula.
6: We know she likes Adirondack chairs.
2: All right. So, no, it hurt me.
5: Come on, correct me.
2: All right.
5: I caught it in arugula. What is it called? Pergola, right?
2: Yeah, something like that.
6: Pergolator.
5: It looks like somebody ran out of funding building a house.
2: Well, my canopy was ripped in half because of the hurricane. I haven't replaced it. I'll do it this year.
6: Canopy's ripped.
5: Yeah. Hey, you better go to the OB, huh?
2: Mm-hmm. All right, yeah. So.
6: And Playboy, Paul.
2: Leading the places where, you know, love is happening, making love.
5: We'll say it's that. Exciting and new.
2: 49% of the people like to do it in the car.
5: No.
6: Yeah. What kind of car you got there?
5: I mean, it.
2: Whatever car you want, buddy.
5: Okay, Monte Carlo.
6: Yeah, oh, God, that's old school.
2: What's your choice? If you're going to have sex in a car, fat boy, what would it be?
5: Firebird.
6: It's got to be something stretch, right? Remember the limo from Hard Bodies? She went through the top of it, and she was topless already.
5: Oh.
6: It's got to have something you got some room in.
2: Foot room. All right. So.
5: Well, I think it would be the vehicle from the Ambiguously Gay Duo. Remember when they'd
6: get stuck? Why is this guy bent over in front of our car?
5: They'd get stuck in the tunnel.

0: over and over again.
1: Yeah. You had to, remember, you had to put the, you had to lube up the car.
0: Yeah. Yeah. Hold on. I need to get out.
2: This one is weird. 47% want to have sex near work.
1: Don't even think about it.
2: I'm far away from work when I'm thinking of sex. I can tell you that.
0: Well, you've not been on the water boats at Frankie's Fun Park.
2: No, I haven't.
1: Why do people even question?
0: That's where I get really wet, Paige. I really do.
2: Oh my.
1: Oh,
0: that's fair.
1: A shirt.
0: That's
2: it
0: fair.
2: Is wet.
0: I got wet at Frankie's on the water
2: boats.
0: I
2: love it.
1: That is a freaking shirt.
0: Yeah, I don't know. It's one you want to wear though. It's fun to own it, wear it around the house, around your buddies. But
1: nobody values the work environment anymore. It's just like, oh, okay.
2: You
1: like,
2: ever had sex at work that one?
1: No. That's why people, like, you should respect, like, work is work.
2: I agree.
1: You don't do all that crap.
2: I agree.
1: Don't eat crap, the saying is. Don't write with a company pen and don't eat S.
2: Yeah.
0: And don't put it in your pipe and smoke it when you can marry it for free.
1: Yeah.
2: That's exactly. The one.
1: I've only seen this work out one time.
2: All right.
0: By the way, Paige, Huzzah. How would you pronounce it?
2: Huzzy.
0: Okay. Well, you're right there, fat boy.
1: Let me get a Huzzy towel.
0: Let me get a Huzzy towel.
1: Huzzy rag?
2: So.
1: More on that shortly.
0: More on that shortly.
2: The other place is the sea.
1: Under the sea.
2: Oh, no. Or swimming in a pool. 30s. Dude, I've done it in a pool.
1: That's a shirt.
0: I have too. And you know
1: in
0: what?
1: A pool?
0: Yeah. Yeah, I know it's not healthy and clean or whatever.
2: If it's yours.
0: But you get to move in positions that you never did before.
2: If it's
0: like
2: own.
0: Doing it in space.
1: That's more for, I guess it's more dangerous for the female in the situation.
0: Yeah.
1: Because I'm not really thinking about what's going to happen to the pool. Chlorine's the strongest
0: sanitizer.
1: The chlorine
0: turned my underwear hair blonde.
1: Little gimmicks.
2: That's a lot of chlorine.
0: Is that like, yeah, I know, they put too much chlorine in there. It's like, my carpet no longer matches the drapes.
1: It's like,
0: I look like Tommy Wildfire Rich from the waist down. Guys, it's not a good look.
1: What's up, Wildfire?
0: No offense, Tommy, I love you.
1: Still getting bookings.
0: Still getting bookings. Forever we'll get bookings.
1: Yeah.
2: So maybe because the sex outside is so big, people are buying minivans again.
1: Oh,
2: millennials.
1: Two in the front, five in the back.
2: Who swore they would never drive a minivan like their parents. They're embracing them now, and they're saying it's mostly for practicality.
0: Minivan life.
2: The sales have jumped 21%.
0: I'm glad I mentioned this to a fellow grandpa because he can verify this.
2: Yeah.
0: I was in the floor the other day playing with Jasper, my eldest, and which is weird to say. He's four.
1: The other just can't play yet. Too young.
0: No, the one of them only stays awake like 3 hours a day, and the other one just sits there and drools and smiles. Like, I want to start doing some cognitive testing to make sure everything's
2: about
0: okay. He's just like, I call him Smiley. I love all three of them.
2: How precious. Yeah.
0: So I was like, I'm playing Matchbox cars or whatever, and I say to Jasper, I was like, what kind of car are you going to drive when you grow up? What did I say?
1: Minivan.
0: He said he wanted to drive a minivan.
1: Yeah.
0: Where's that?
2: Everybody wants it.
0: I said, why a minivan? He just gave me the shrugs. Like, I don't know. I guess Bluey's parents drive a minivan.
2: That's it. Yeah.
1: They were so cool, man. The Astro vans back in the day and the club wagons. It wasn't a minivan, but still.
0: So one of my buddies at Wade Hampton.
1: Wade, where your mom's?
0: Got his mom's car when she upgraded, and it was an old Dodge Caravan, and it was the wood grain, but the wood grain was like, all like the sun melted it and faded it and just started peeling off or whatever. Oh man, I felt bad for him.
1: But he had a ride.
0: Yeah, he had a ride, but like if he like you could tell if you tried to peel it, it would just kind of like the whole thing, not that it'd fall apart, but just looked like crap. I felt bad for him.
1: I bet that sucker got more ass than a toilet seat because he had a ride.
2: I mean,
0: well,
2: whatever.
0: He did, but it went from girls.
2: So people with minivans.
1: Nice.
2: No sports cars.
0: That's set up like a joke, but that's true. He came out of the closet like hell after first week.
2: No.
0: That's just fine. I just hate, you know what's weird to look at that and think of that guy, and I'm not even making a joke here. Like, the minute after we graduated and came back from first week, that's when he made his admission. So I'm like,
1: makes a lot of sense.
0: And I'm not making any.
1: Like, he didn't want y'all to jump him when he went to school.
2: No.
0: But God, man. Like, I feel bad. Like, I didn't want you to ever think that, you know? I wonder why he's staring at me all the time in gym class.
1: Now, what if he was like at senior week or first week, as you call it, because you're older, and then he's like, he decided, what if I want to make a move down here at the beach? Is anybody

0: receptive to, you know.
1: You know, for time and place, that was the OJ chase.
0: So oh,
1: just
0: yeah.
1: Just put yourself in that timeline of America. Wouldn't it be good?
0: That was Rockets and Knicks. They broke into the game.
1: Yeah, the NBA Finals. It's that weird thing where, like, you know, Paige got it the other day where the lesbian called in and asked Paige out to dinner, which still haven't heard an update on that. But if a guy asks another guy out.
0: Steffi.
1: And he's like, hey, I'm gay. And you're not gay, but would you like to go out to dinner? We're like, dude, I'm mad at you for thinking I was hot. What the hell? What? Women would be like, oh, that's kind of cute, but I'm not into that.
2: But guys could be gay for dinner or something, you know, just to pretend. I know.
1: That was a song by Van Halen, wasn't it?
0: Well, it's not gay.
1: I'm gay for dinner.
0: Live the stuff.
1: I'm hungry bad, so bad.
0: Got it gay. He's so gay.
1: And I don't want a small plate, no tapas.
0: He's getting laid, because he's gay.
1: I saved room for dessert in my back pocket.
2: I'm not really gay, he's gay for food.
1: Gay for dinner.
0: Well, look, God, Dan, if you don't write that
1: Dan,
0: one.
1: Dan,
2: please.
1: You don't like commissioned pieces, but Dan, write that one, gay so for gay. Dinner.
0: God.
1: Write sometimes, it in the tone of Party Man Dan, I'd love to hear it.
0: Sometimes they write themselves.
2: Yeah.
0: And we just lobbed it up there.
1: We just grab it from the ether and pull it down and vocalize it.
0: He's so gay, he's getting gay.
1: He's gay for dinner.
2: God dang it. It's like a podcast that people like are.
0: Marshall Tucker, if you want to take money. That and like record
2: guys,
0: it.
2: Guys are gay for money just to date people.
0: other people.
1: You know what? I wouldn't do that to him.
0: I think I know what you're going to say.
1: You know exactly what I was going
0: to
1: do.
0: I'm
1: not going to text him that.
2: Love it.
1: I have a personal phone number, member of the band, and he wouldn't get the joke. He'd be like, he'd block me.
0: You'd have to give some context to it.
1: There'd have to be
0: I like
1: context.
0: When we on the same wavelength sometimes.
2: Yeah. I want to know how smart you guys are.
0: I have a GED, so.
1: I hate that my daddy didn't live long enough for him to know that I had that guy's phone number and that we had chummed up before, you know.
0: I know, man.
1: Shared a drink.
2: It's awesome.
1: He knows it, though, because in heaven, you get to be like flock cameras. You get to see everything.
2: He's watching down, going, that's my boy, yeah.
0: Now, that works good and bad. You know, when they pass, they learn all the secrets.
1: They learn all the secrets, but there's no pain in heaven, so they don't know all the bad secrets.
2: There's no shame either, so he's fine with you.
0: Plus, he already caught you the once, so.
1: That's true. Like, when I saw people, like, you know, if I'm in heaven and I see the stairwell, like, oh, my God, there's so-and-so that I know, I'd run up to the gate so I could watch their life with them. Uh-huh. Oh, I want to see what you did that summer. You disappeared for 3 months.
2: That makes
1: Where'd
2: sense.
1: You go? Oh, my gosh. Oh, wow. You have a kid. That's why you lived in Seattle for 3 months. Wow.
2: Makes
0: Dude,
2: sense.
0: Dude, the rate that's happening now, people finding out that they've got families they didn't know about or they got kids they didn't know about because of these tests.
1: Oh, yeah. There's one, I don't know if you're talking about the same thing in Minnesota where the guy found out he had 3 kids because he did 23andMe or something. Had the match on there. It led to, and this guy was older, it led to a guy, kind of like the
0: I didn't
1: TNT.
0: See that one.
1: The guy, he's like, wait a minute. So he sends that guy a message. They talk back and forth. That guy's got 2 kids. Come to find out, that's their dad. He didn't even know that their mother what? Had
2: and
1: gotten
2: they,
1: pregnant.
2: They lived together and close.
1: 2 separate times. The brother and sister were twins. He's by himself. The woman never told the guy that she ever got pregnant.
2: Whoa.
0: What are you doing, lady? You know, I misunderstood you. I apologize.
1: That's okay.
0: There was an app like Grindr called 23andMeat, and that's what I thought you said.
2: That's what you have.
1: You got to do like 600 or 700 to even get on the market these days.
0: Right? Is there a gay app for baseball players called Grounder? Rimshot.
2: No, there's one called Home Run, though. That means you're going to get laid.
0: Is it really?
2: No.
0: Folks, just
1: God, if you get the Triple Crown, you won't be able to walk for a week.

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0: All right, we got beautiful facilities here, man. Fifth Third Park, very nice. We sat out in right field and just watched the guys warm up.
1: Yeah, and here's the thing, too. Big events going on, like, for instance, tonight starting at 6:35 Eastern, WSPA. That's Channel 7.
0: What's up?
1: They're having Waggy Wednesday, where you can bring your dog to the game with you.
0: That's right. 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
1: So you've got art at the park and pups at the park.
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4: If you're just joining us, Donna called in because she's, I'd say, aggravated with her husband's side business.
5: Yeah, should have been here already, but if you just tuned in, you know, whatever.
4: It was a struggle to put it together, but so he's got a full-time job working for the power company.
5: Which is good money.
6: Yeah.
4: I was going to say, and dangerous as crap, too.
5: As much as they rate hike, it should be good money.
4: God, no kidding. But you might get free light bulbs.
5: Let me get one.
4: So the last 4 years, three or four years, he's built up a business where they run out inflatables, water slides, bouncy houses, freaking pirate ships, all this stuff.
5: Obstacle course too.
4: Yeah.
6: Pirate ships.
5: He's got an inflatable Disney World, to be honest.
4: That's what I'm saying. Like, it's an amusement park, and so she says after all the gas, insurance, repairs, rental storage units, blower repairs, like all that stuff. And then Friday nights and Saturday or Sunday afternoons, picking up, dropping them off. She said they made like, was it less than 100? 74 yeah. Dollars.
5: Which is pennies, it's nothing.
4: After doing six rentals.
6: That's
4: so
6: a lot.
4: Donna wants to tell her husband, he's on hold. He doesn't know why. He's listening to freaking. Hey, you put Kelly Clarkson on there again. Like Kelly Clarkson.
5: Kelly Clarkson.
4: She also didn't want to ambush him, Paige, which you were saying off there, which showed how sweet of a woman she was.
6: Yeah.
4: So we told him that his wife was on the phone and wanted to talk to him.
5: Oh, I'm playing breakaway for him, too. This is the good part. You want to give it a second or bring him on now?
4: All right, let it play through the chorus part.
5: This is the bridge, too. Billions with 100-fold. Swing around revolving door. All right, I think he's good.
4: Hey, EJ. EJ.
7: Good morning, guys.
4: EJ, how are you, sir?
7: I'm all right.
4: Yeah.
7: Yeah, am I going to win some concert tickets or something?
5: Yeah, sorry about that, EJ.
4: No.
7: Yeah. So
4: your wife.
5: Not going to happen.
4: Your wife has something she'd like to tell you. Your wife, Donna. Donna, go ahead.
8: Hey.
7: Hey, Donna.
5: Hey.
4: I love it. Good old country people. I love it. Go ahead, Tori.
8: I love you. I just love you.
7: I love you, too.
8: I'm tired.
7: Tired of what?
8: Tired of those inflatables.
7: Seriously?
8: Yeah.
7: On the radio?
8: Yes, sir. I didn't know how else to do it.
5: It's the best place to
7: Donna,
5: be.
7: Come on.
4: EJ, don't get mad and cuss, please.
5: I swear you won't.
4: Please.
7: No. I'm not mad. I'm just embarrassed. I'm on the radio. Like, there's a difference.
5: Wait, but why are you embarrassed?
6: Great. Yeah.
5: Like, why, though?
7: Well, everyone is now listening to all of our business.
4: Well, we have it.
7: Everybody, I mean, this is in Greenville, Greenwood, Spartanburg. Is this not all over?
4: Yes.
5: Yeah.
4: I mean, don't forget Tennessee, North
5: Chattanooga,
4: Georgia,
5: Cleveland, Oglethorpe,
4: Arizona.
7: Everybody
4: parts.
7: Knows what we make now.
8: Well, I didn't call to embarrass you.
7: But you did.
8: I called because you don't hear me at home.
7: That's not true.
8: It is. Every time.

0: I bring it up, you start talking about the future.
1: Because there is a future in this.
0: Well, we've been hearing about the future for 4 years.
1: Businesses take time. They don't just happen overnight.
2: I told her that. I do agree with that.
3: He did say that.
2: I do agree.
0: Now, 4 years isn't overnight.
2: That is also true.
4: Valid point.
2: That is also true.
3: Y'all are making this really difficult. Be honest with
0: you.
2: Me and Paige? No, I know what you're saying.
1: I'm trying here. Like, most men, you know, bitch and moan because they don't have enough money, and I'm trying to make us more money.
2: Right.
3: I'm one of
0: you
3: those men.
0: Are?
1: Yeah.
0: You are. Buddy, we are. I'm out there every Friday loading trailers. I'm out there Sunday cleaning mud off pirate ships. I'm the one helping fold Princess Penelope into a burrito. Don't tell me you are doing it. We are.
1: Okay, that's fair.
2: Yeah.
1: You do help a lot.
2: That's a good answer right there.
3: Yeah, she helps a lot. She's free labor.
0: Yeah.
1: But, look, I'm trying to build something for us. I'm not trying to get rich. I'm trying to build something. Maybe one day I can retire from the power company and this pays all the bills. That's just the dream I'm going for.
2: That is a respectable goal. I know, one day I want to quit working here.
0: I know. I just don't know if this is it.
3: So how many rentals did y'all have this weekend?
2: Six.
3: That was six.
2: Jordy said.
3: Yeah. Well, I mean, look, that's not bad.
4: No, it's a start.
3: It can always be more, but that's not bad.
1: No.
4: It's better than none.
1: Matter of fact, next weekend, we've got 8 booked.
2: Yeah.
3: Oh, that's better already.
0: How much work is that going to be?
1: It's work.
0: Exactly.
2: EJ, let me ask you this. Do you have a favorite inflatable?
3: I knew it. I knew you would ask.
2: Hey, seriously, because she told us all of them.
3: Yes, she did. You told. You got to have one.
2: You got a favorite?
0: Just tell him, EJ.
1: Probably Captain Splash.
0: See,
2: that's a real answer, though.
3: I tell you.
1: Yeah.
2: Yeah.
0: Tell him why.
2: Oh, God.
1: I mean, kids love it. When they see me pull up, they start hollering, the blow-up man. I ain't gonna lie.
2: I bet it does. There's a blow-up man.
0: Yeah, and that's why he won't stop. He loves it.
4: Well, maybe it's kind of like charity.
1: Parents are happy. It's a lot of fun.
3: You can't hate on it.
0: We're talking about getting a tattoo.
2: No.
3: don't do it, EJ. Don't do it.
0: Yes.
1: I mean, all right.
0: Just tell him. Tell him what it was. Tell him which one.
1: I'm thinking, you know, a tattoo. The
2: blow up
1: man.
2: Dude, don't put it across your chest or no.
3: Don't do it. That's also creepier stand. If you say it. If you say it, when the blow up man's here.
2: Hey, guys, what's up? It's the blow up man. Yeah.
1: Just my cat.
2: Oh, well, that's much classier there, EJ.
1: Dang, dude.
2: No, we just, for real, we're just trying to help.
3: Hey, is it going to have balloons around it, though, the tattoo?
2: Maybe some little stars. Oh, little stars around there.
4: Make it a tramp stamp.
1: No.
0: He actually looked up fonts. So don't encourage
2: him. Oh,
0: wow. Don't encourage him.
2: Oh. Did you look up fonts?
1: I just did some, exploration.
2: Oh, man.
3: God, EJ. Blessed. I love you, EJ, and I don't say that much to people.
2: I don't know if I love him or if I want to fight him. I'm just kidding.
0: Donna,
2: let me ask you this.
0: What?
2: I don't want to fight you, EJ. I'm just kidding. Donna, is part of this the fact that EJ gets all the credit, though? Because you just said, you said you do the work too, and he's the blow up man.
0: No, not really.
2: Nobody's yelling, look, y'all, it's the blow up lady.
3: Yeah, they don't say that.
4: Mr. and Mrs.
0: Well,
4: blow-up.
0: No, that doesn't bother me, no.
3: God dang, if they said the blow up lady's here, I'm looking twice.
0: No.
2: I know. Cowboy has a blow up doll. He's a fan. No, like, they don't bother you a little bit when they're like, oh, look, it's the blow up man. Yeah.
0: Wait a minute. Hold on.
2: There's got to be a little bit of truth in there, right?
0: Uh-oh. Okay, hold on. I called y'all because we're supposed to help me.
2: What?
0: Now, you're psychoanalyzing.
2: I'm not. I fell out of my freaking
3: chair.
2: He
3: is.
2: Holy crap. I was not psychoanalyzing
0: you. No.
2: We didn't say that.
0: I'm jealous. Somehow
2: no,
0: I'm jealous.
2: They didn't say that.
0: That's not what this is. I don't care who gets credit. I care that we're spending our weekends making $74.
2: I know that. I know that.
0: No, y'all always do this. Because I thought y'all would understand.
2: Donna,
4: we're trying to help.
0: No, I'm done. Donna,
2: look. She hung up.
3: Yeah, she hung up.
4: God dang gosh.
2: It. Hold on. Is EJ, God bless it. EJ, you there?
3: I don't do what you do.
1: Yeah, I'm still here.
2: Okay, all right. Wow.
3: Why is she blaming me for your psycho and then
2: How could I not laugh at that? I wasn't psycho and then last, but it did sound like, because when he said, I'm trying to build us a feature, she said, you, we. Not meaning yes, but we as you and I together. EJ.
3: Psychoanalysm.
2: Okay, talk to her and figure that out. Because, like, here's the thing. Before, and you'll hear it, because she said you listen to the podcast starting at 8, so you better go listen.
4: Yeah.
2: She obviously loves you, and she never once said you're as crazy. She said the opposite. She didn't say you're lazy. She said you were a go-getter.
4: Yeah. She's just tired of doing it with you. Just give her a break.
2: Well,
4: find someone else to help you.
1: I appreciate that.
2: And for what it's worth, though, I respect anybody out there willing to work a full-time job and then go hustle in the evenings or the weekends. And I also understand, though, why she wants to have her weekends, too.
4: Uh-huh.
2: Yeah. You know what I mean? Maybe hire somebody to help out.
4: Exactly.
2: Well, then that cut into 74. Well, I shouldn't say that.
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0: Com studio in Greenville, South Carolina. It's time to say, hey, famous people celebrating their birthday on today, the 29th of July. Happy birthday.
1: Yeah, that is right. Okay, I had to double check here.
0: Hey, you weren't in the room. We have a special guest coming in.

0: did do a pretty popular movie when he was a kid. He worked with Meathead when he was a kid. Meathead directed him in a little movie called Stand By Me.
1: Give me the initials, please.
0: Will Wheaton.
1: Will
0: Wheaton. He was Wesley Crusher on The Next Generation.
1: Remember, that was the same episode. Whipped.
0: Whipped.
1: Whipped.
0: Why do you say the H?
1: It's Whipped.
0: Brian said.
1: Wheaton. Paige, how old is Scotty or whoever he's saying?
0: Wesley Crusher.
1: Wesley Crusher.
2: 56.
1: Will Wheaton. I'm going to say 60.
0: His mom, the ginger, kind of had the hot MILF thing going on in the Next Generation.
1: They did show a lot, like all the alien women on there had big boobies. Big boobies.
0: I was like, well, I hope she hooks up with Worf.
1: I remember the one she, God, Looper, if you're listening, you would know this. She wore a lot of cleavage and she wore a black see-through shirt. You could literally see her nipples.
0: Oh.
1: She was hot brunette.
0: Was she a Romulan?
1: No, I don't think she was. I was going to do a Roman joke there.
0: Romulan Reigns. Mm-hmm. Oh,
1: Romulan
0: my God.
1: It's probably already been taken.
0: Who called him Roman Reigns? I can't
2: forget. It's like the
1: Al Sharpton.
0: Roman Reigns.
1: Roman Reigns wins summer slam breakfast.
0: Roman Reigns is wrestling CM Punk.
1: Why was front of the table? OTC who is?
0: OTC.
1: Solo Sikoa.
0: He tapes his thumb.
1: What did I say? I said 60. I think on Will.
0: I didn't think you guessed. Did you?
2: I said 56.
0: Well, he's 54. You got this son bitch at 60.
1: Will Wheaton.
0: Look at you. He still does the cons, too.
2: Yes.
0: Oh, you know, they did the tribute to Reiner, but Corey Feldman missed it. I think it was at the Oscars they did it, at the tribute.
1: That's odd, because Corey Feldman. There's, you know, I'll send it to you and you won't watch it anyway, but there's a very, very, very damning documentary about Rob Reiner and his son.
0: Yeah.
1: And also Carl Reiner.
0: I would check it. It's hard to believe about Carl. I mean, comedy legend. And of course, Rob was too. He was a filmmaking legend. You know, he says Stand By Me was his favorite movie he ever directed because of the kids. I hate what you've done to my mind.
1: I ain't done it, dude. YouTube
2: of
1: did
2: his
1: it.
2: Head.
1: YouTube oh, head. I was about to say, where am I going to sleep tonight?
0: Oh, Lord.
1: Oh, I sleep right at the foot of the bed like I'm a dog, Paige. It's fine. He kicks me when he has a nightmare, but
0: you
1: got to
0: sleep 69 when your buddy stayed over. If you didn't make him a pallet, you had to sleep 69.
1: Paige, this is a hint. How old is Chai McBride? Is that who it is?
0: It is not, but it is his cousin, Martina.
1: His cousin, Martina.
0: The Chi. Are you sure it's not Chi?
1: He's in that movie, or that docu, or that
2: 59.
0: The Meathead documentary?
1: I can find you.
0: The one on you Netflix. Ruined?
1: I didn't ruin it.
0: YouTube did.
1: YouTube ruined it. Martina McBride, she is 60. It's a big day.
0: She is 60 years old today. Hit the chorus for me.
2: Damn.
0: Let freedom ring!
2: I think my husband liked her.
1: No, my nail impression.
2: Does she have pretty blue eyes?
1: Yeah,
0: she's a very good looking woman.
2: Yeah, I think he had a thing for her.
1: See what she looks like now.
2: She's
1: who,
2: beautiful.
1: Who was it that used that? Was that Tucker that used her? Her music? Not used her, but her theme song.
0: Who did
1: political talk show?
0: He might have. When he was doing it from the barn, when he got banished.
1: Yeah. No. Ooh,
0: not a Trump fan anymore, is he? Old Tucker.
1: I tell you what,
0: he jumps around a little bit here.
1: Wait a minute, this is wrestling.
0: It is wrestling.
2: I was going to say.
1: Big Boss Man?
0: No.
1: I
0: got to start it over for you.
1: I'm sorry.
0: Though it will give it away, the first part here. Give me a second here.
1: Let freedom ring. Oh, Sean Hannity.
3: Holler if you hear me.
1: Oh, my God.
0: I like how you said it's wrestling and you guessed politics again.
1: Well, no, I had already started Googling who Martina McBride made money off of, and it was Sean Hannity. Anyway, Scott Steiner. Scott
3: Rex Steiner. You son of a bitch.
1: I'm sorry, Alex. Suicidal Shrimp.
0: This is real.
1: So what if you did? You son of a bitch.
0: I'll never delete that clip.
1: I'm going to say Braun's uncle, who, by the way, if anyone from TKO Holdings or any of those
0: holdings.
1: Shell companies.

0: companies are listening. Y'all are
1: missing the boat on Braun Breaker. You screwing yourself. You shooting yourself in the foot and drinking it dry.
2: Plus, I don't want to give you creative, but when are we going to get, because, you know, Papa Pump's got a son through the pipes too, right?
1: He's a football player and he wears the chainmail.
2: So when are we going to get the Steiner Dynasty?
1: Dude.
3: Steiner Diner.
1: Against the yeah.
2: What?
1: Steiner Diner. You know what his finisher was? The Steiner recliner. No stuff.
2: What if that's the finisher? They both stab you in the eye with a fork, and it's the Steiner Diner. Or you can still use the Steiner recliner. LeBron can, like, people sat on the Mexicans in Bruno. Was it Bruno that did that?
1: He and Paul Abdul sat on Mexicans.
2: Yeah. As furniture.
1: As furniture. It was Mexican furniture that it was actually people they were sitting on.
2: That could be the new Steiner recliner.
1: You can't do those things anymore, guys.
3: That's not funny.
1: It was like 5 years ago. You can't do it anymore.
2: How old's old P-Pump?
3: Paul Abdul.
1: I would say the former owner of Shoney's in Georgia. True story.
2: Yeah, and it went away.
1: I think he's already 60. I'm going to go 61.
3: 62.
2: 64. I like when he tagged with Test. That was a fun little tag team for a little bit. Stacy Keibler came out with him when she was with Test.
1: Yeah, they had a name. They had a little fun little name.
2: I can't remember what it was either. Don't Test Us for Steroids, I think, might have been the name.

0: Bobby. Damn it. He was clearly on steroids, and his wrestling name was Test.
1: Yeah.
0: Who's his ring manager?
1: Rest in peace,
0: his valet is Diana Ball.
2: Diana Ball.
0: Good Lord.
1: Well, it's not the rapper Ghetto Lee, but it's the rocker. Getty Lee.
0: Getty Lee. Slapping the best mind.
1: Actually, if somebody were smart, they'd use the rap name Ghetto Lee.
0: Yeah, but who would get it?
1: Because the Peckerwoods would Google you like, did he say Getty Lee?
0: You'd get sued by Sway Lee.
1: You would.
0: And Dawn Staley.
1: No relation. Dawn.
0: You know,
1: this might surprise you.
0: Trivia question. What do they call it when Dawn Staley goes to the bathroom? It sounds like a reference to a family member.
1: Are they related? I was about to ask.
0: No, she's not related to Deuce Staley. I'm glad you found the joke. It wasn't funny, though.
1: I feel like they might be, for real.
0: I'm going to look it up now. I don't think they are, but then again, I've proven
1: they have similar facial features.
0: What do I know?
1: Getty Lee is 73 years old.
0: That's what I said. 73.
3: Getty Lee.
0: Dude, how crazy is that? They both went to South Carolina, or she coached in South Carolina, and both are from Philly, but not biologically related. That's crazy.
1: They look a lot like in the face as far as features they got.
0: Yeah.
1: And I'm going to be honest with you, I'm just saying this, they're both same complexion. They're light skinned.
0: Yeah, and very athletic. And they're both really into women.
1: Well, okay. Tony Sirica, Polly Walnuts, rest in peace.
0: Rest in peace.
1: Would have been 84 years old today. And Peter Jennings, no G in that last name.
0: No, there's no Jennings.
1: When there were three newsmen, it was Tom Brokaw, Dan Rather, and Peter Jennings. Now you got so many. You got DuCopel, whoever else CBS tries to rifle in there.
0: But I do have to say, and I don't watch it enough to like see if he goes one way or the other as far as politics go. But like Lester Holt, I feel like he's the guy, right?
3: Yeah.
1: Well, no, it's Tom Yamas now for the past couple years.
0: Whoa, that doesn't sound American.
1: And you still got David Muir for ABC.
3: I like David Muir.
0: Good. His name his last name even just sounds. Hi, I'm David Muir.
1: Peter Rubin, 88 years old. He's good though, David Muir.
0: Yeah, Jennings. Remember that was a Facebook fussing name, Jason Jennings.
1: Yep. I remember when Jane Robolo was on CBS and she was with Jose Diaz Ballart, and now he's weekends on Network News, NBC.
0: And he's married to Kelly from Regis and Kelly, right?
1: That's Mark Constipatus.
3: Yeah.
1: Get his name.
0: Oh, he should see a doctor.
1: Hot dude, though.
3: Constipatus.
1: If you like hot dudes,
3: he's
1: watch
3: pretty.
1: TV. You want hot dudes? Don't listen to radio. Watch TV.
0: Hot dudes.
1: TV takes all the hot dudes first.
0: Okay.
3: You think he's hot? That's not nice.
1: Well, look, you know, you're supposed to be, call it how you see it, right? It's supposed to be fair.
3: That's hateful, isn't it?
0: Well,
1: I don't mean to objectify dudes, but, you know, somebody's got to. Wow, look at the time.
0: Oh, shoot.
1: I got to feed the hogs.
0: Got to go get my nails done.
1: Finish my homework.
3: Get your hogs did.
0: Did what's her name get at you yesterday, Paige?
1: Mighty.
0: Did what's her name get at you yesterday?
3: No.
0: Got him.
1: D-Nuts. He was for Twisted Sister, D. Snuts.
0: D. Snyder. Tomorrow.
3: Weirdo.
0: According to this note here is Wednesday, so don't forget
1: that. Oh, it's not. God dang it. You're not sending me back another day.
0: Thursday.
1: You
3: I need to
1: are,
3: get to Friday as soon as possible.
1: You're a really special guy. I know. God dang it, man.
3: Come on.
0: It's weird. We were talking about this off there. Like, you know, special needs, special education. Special, like, it doesn't mean the same thing it used to mean.
3: No, Ed.
0: Huh?
3: Special Ed.
0: Well, that's what education was short for. You're absolutely right.
1: If you got a $3 bill, throw it Paige's way, if you would.
3: Yeah.
1: Tide her through a little bit. Cause this sucker.
0: Paige, for that joke, would you stand up, do jump into jacks, and give me a round of applause?
3: Sure.
0: The
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4: College football's power brokers are having a tough week. At North Carolina, football GM Michael Lombardi is on paid administrative leave over what's only being described as an HR issue. In Ann Arbor, Michigan went from, "We'll investigate Ward Manuel," to, "We had a meeting, but it didn't come up," to, "Actually, we're buying out his contract in a matter of days," raising even more questions than answers. And then there's Alabama, where the head of the Yeah Alabama NIL Collective was arrested in a human trafficking investigation involving alleged solicitation of prostitution. Right now, Tuscaloosa has the ugliest headlines. But when the truth comes out in Ann Arbor and Chapel Hill, which one of them will yield the bigger scandal? What do you think? I'm Diesel.
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Happy 73rd birthday to Rush frontman Geddy Lee. And you can see Rush live on November 20th and November 22nd at the Spectrum Center in Charlotte. 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

0: 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Three songs from the same artist. This is Jacques Larocque. I am here with... Madam, what is your name?
1: Huh?
0: Madam Ha. The Planet gives you the 10 o'clock threesome. It is a menage a trois of rock. Does that not make you feel sexy?
1: Huh?
0: Oui. 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

Def Leppard's 13th album will be released next year, and singer Joe Elliott says it might shock you. 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

0: There are two kinds of guys looking for jobs in roofing. Some are looking for a job that pays money. Get a job with Chuck in a truck and you'll be up the ladder tomorrow. Driving nails, making money. Go to Guy Roofing and tomorrow will be the first day of your next 4 months in a classroom. What's the difference between those two guys? Well, the classroom guy won't be making roofer money quite yet, but he'll be learning about safety and waterproofing techniques, how to avoid mistakes, and how to fix the mistakes made by guys who never went to class. 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Kind of guy who wants to be in a classroom listening to master roofers for 4 months before he even climbs a ladder is the guy you want on your roof. 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Guy Roofing. You got a roof, you got a guy.
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1: Next Tuesday, August 4th, couple of shows to see. You'd head to Charlotte to see Evanescence at True Lion Amphitheater on the 4th. Bryan Adams is coming to Bond's Coral Wellness Arena also on August 4th. 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The Carnival of Sins tour with Motley Crue comes to True Lion Amphitheater, and that goes down on August 17th. Then also at True Lion, it's Rob Zombie and Marilyn Manson on August 24th. I'm Paige, and that's what's happening on your planet.
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Could we be hearing some new Soundgarden music soon? Well, they've begun mixing the final 8 songs that were recorded with the vocals of Chris Cornell before he passed. That's according to Matt Cameron. Here's Ozzy. This is Shot in the

0: 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And don't forget, the Smashing Pumpkins are coming to Charlotte's Spectrum Center. And that happens on October 16th. 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

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Still to come, some Violent Femmes, STP, Twisted Sister. 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

Coming to a theater soon, Linkin Park's film Unshattered. And it was directed by Joe Hahn. And it's basically their story, their grief, and then going on tour with From Zero. Right now it's Twisted Sister. This is We're Not Gonna Take It. I'm paging with you. 93.3 The Planet Rocks.

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11: This afternoon, expect sunny skies with a high of 93.
12: 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Welcome to Duke's Mayo Country, where the mayo is so smooth and creamy, it makes every bite better. 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

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We're also on iHeart. Right now, it's Three Doors Down with Kryptonite. 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

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And that comes out on October 7th at theaters and IMAX. And then a home release on October 30th. Right now, here's Queen, We Will Rock You. 93.3, The Planet Rocks. 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

We are your concert leader, and tomorrow at 11:45 during the concert calendar, I will hook you up with Bryan Adams tickets coming to the Well next Tuesday. Right now, as warned, this is Heaven. 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
1: Oh, where's the crust at, Nanny? And she's like, you didn't want that crust. And I was like, what? Like, it had mold on it. And I'm like, but you gave us the rest of it.
2: Oh, my God.
1: Well, that didn't have mold on it. I was like, it's still in the bag with it, Nanny.
3: You know, that was a part of my restrictions one time. I was grounded because I put too much meat on the sandwich.
2: Restriction for that?
3: Yeah, for a week. I couldn't make my own sandwich.
1: Oh, we can see that didn't work.
3: You know what? I got it. It had three damn pieces of ham on it.
1: Look how you rebelled as an adult.
3: Yeah, I'm double meat now. Everywhere. How are you going to give me a sandwich with three pieces of meat on it?
1: Especially when it's budding.
2: Oh,
3: and
2: my
3: they
2: gosh.
3: Fold it, too. Like, you that got more bread than meat?
1: Paper thin meat.
2: I agree. You have to have at least three slices of that thin meat.
3: You gotta have more.
1: Well, don't go to a nice restaurant and order a sandwich because you literally getting bread and a little bit of meat.
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Sits Ozzy and Crazy Train. Jabe the Wave in for Stone Man. What's shaking bacon? The Priest on the way. Also Stone Temple Pilots, Evanescence, and Def Leppard coming up. Bush now and Come Down.

There's Pink Floyd, another brick in the wall here at 93.3 The Planet Rocks. Remember, Paige will have more opportunities for you tomorrow to score those Bryan Adams tickets for the big show. Happening on the 4th, it's right around the corner over at the Well. Pat Benatar and her husband Neil Girardo opening the show.

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Evanescence, Bring Me to Life here at 93.3, The Planet Rocks. I'm going to swing by Lowe's and grab some stuff on my way in today. You know you've reached adulthood here in the upstate when you get excited about finding a parking space somewhere in the shade. Yeah, that beats getting front row tickets at a concert. 20 years ago, I'd park wherever. Today, whoa, two spots under that tree over Lowe's. This is my lucky day.

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DC Dirty Deeds Done with Cheap here at 93.3 The Planet Rocks. You know, they should make it illegal to have rock concerts on a Monday. But alas, they do anyway. The Return of the Carnival of Sins, Motley Crue show, happening on August the 17th, which sadly enough happens to be a Monday at the Trueline Amphitheater.

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1: Uber announced that they are partnering with Spirit Halloween, so you can pay an Uber driver to go get you a Halloween costume this year.
2: But why would you not want to go pick it out?
3: Although that would be a fun job. You just get somebody that says, hey, I need a costume. Here's my measurements. All right.
1: You're a fairy.
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2: Not allowed to ask, but you know, like, they got some costumes you wouldn't even know they had until you went and looked. I mean, we went to a place one year where, you know, one of us wanted to be a Batman.
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1: Nobody fit in the costume.
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2: I thought it would be funny to point that out. 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
3: 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Change the packaging. He's like, what do you mean? I said, because this says one size fits all. And that's bull stuff. I was pissed.
1: I'm sorry.
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93.3, The Planet Rocks, Ozzy from 1980, I Don't Know, the opening track from his first solo album, Blizzard of Oz, because really, Ozzy did not know if he was, you know, going to have a career after leaving Black Sabbath. Instead, Blizzard of Oz becoming one of the most successful rock comeback albums in history, so to speak, and launching a solo career that went strong for more than four decades afterwards. You know, Lenny Kravitz actually played just about every single instrument on the recording for this song and the subsequent album this song was found on, Fly Away, from Lenny Kravitz on The Planet Rocks.

Zeppelin and the ocean, which sometimes it seems like an ocean that's not moving on 85. If your exit's 3 miles away, now is not the time to slam on the brakes and make a five-lane sprint like you're qualifying for the Daytona 500. We've all seen it, right? Half the upstate hitting the brakes. One guy spills his coffee or whatever he may or may not be drinking. Some dude in Spartanburg wondering why traffic has suddenly stopped. Meanwhile, the zipper merge still treated like an optional suggestion around here. By the way, it's not cutting in line. It's literally how it's designed to work. All right, enough public service announcements. How about the Scorpions

0: just heard a killer track, but you don't know who it is? We got you. 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

There's the White Stripes and Seven Nation Army. Not a very deep song. If you've ever wondered where Jack White got the title Seven Nation Army, it wasn't a military history thing. As a kid, Jack could not pronounce Salvation Army. Yeah. So he'd call it Seven Nation Army. The name, for whatever reason, stuck in his head for years before coming the title of one of rock's most recognizable songs that almost wasn't. Bon Jovi, speaking of writing songs, actually wrote this one as a tribute to life on the road, wanted dead or alive. Not about cowboys. If you listen to the lyrics, of course it's not about cowboys. It's about being in a rock band, living out of hotel rooms and tour buses night after night. Somehow, nearly 40 years later, it's become both a rock anthem and a weird country favorite of sorts.

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Guns N' Roses knocking on heaven's door here at 93.3, The Planet Rocks. By the way, Van Halen used the word devil in one damn song, and for a while there, the mothers across America thought they were a satanic rock band. Looking back at it, it was all kind of stupid, wasn't it?

Vaseline from Stone Temple Pilots here at 93.3 The Planet Rocks. I'm Jay of the Wave. Tonight, while you're trying to drown out your significant other, remember the internet on your phone, basically a casino where the slot machines are dog videos and backyard projects. Nobody wins on that. You look up, you wonder where the hell the evening went. Before the algorithm convinces you to buy a medieval battle axe you absolutely don't need, you stay the course with Tom Petty's reminder, I won't back down on the Planet Rocks.

0: Like, there's a line everywhere, but you know, this line's moving pretty good, so I'll go here.
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0: No, nah, I was sleeping during that point. When I woke up, it was back on.
1: Dude, that's all I did Saturday was sleep. Go ahead, though.
0: So I go to the restaurant, and I'm in line for 15 minutes, but it's moving pretty good. Now, you can see they got power, but when you get up close to the restaurant, you can tell that, like, they got power, but I don't see anybody. 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And I'm thinking, well, they're just drive through only. They don't want people.
1: While you're in line.
0: They were never open. Nobody was in there.
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Finger 11 and Paralyzer here at 93.3 The Planet Rocks. I'm Jave the Wave. I'll be back again tomorrow filling in for Stone Man this week. I'll leave you with Metallica. Diesel is in next.

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You show me your scars, I'll show you mine. 93.3, The Planet Rocks. I'm Diesel with Aerosmith. Dude looks like a lady. Stains, It's Been a While coming up. Nirvana and Whitesnake, too.

0: 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Three songs from the same artist. This is Jacques the Rock. I am here with... Madam, what is your name?
1: Huh?
0: Madam Ha. The Planet gives you the 10 o'clock threesome. It is a menage a trois of rock. Does that not make you feel sexy?
1: Huh?
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